0: Definitely was in the right.
1: Yeah, it's definitely like he's cruising for
2: bruising. Can't go wrong with playing a song from the Dark Side of the Moon. Pink Floyd kind of in the news. They've released a new collection called 8 Tracks. There are 8 different songs, including one song that was originally only available on the 8-track version of Animals. That would be the full Pigs on the Wing song, not broken up into 2, but one complete song with the missing guitar solo. Billy Idol kicking off another long set for you next.
3: 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Prizes will not be mailed or delivered. Any winner under the age of 18 must be accompanied by a parent or legal guardian. No trade or cash equivalent will be awarded for any contest prize. Any person or persons found to be in violation of these contest rules before, during, or after the respective contest or giveaway will be disqualified and will not be eligible for future contests or giveaways.
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0: full band participation in that one from the Blackhearts, Bad Reputation. It's Tim Jeffries and On the Way. Guy has nothing but a sparkling good reputation. I've never heard anything bad about this next artist. We'll get that kicked off along with some Ozzy Osbourne next.
1: We all want our kids to grow up safe and healthy, so we show them how, and we tell them, with honest conversations that let them know what we expect. That's especially important when it comes to alcohol and other drugs. Kids need to know the dangers and how to avoid them. And when it comes to pain medications, opioids, they need to know that they should never be taken without a prescription and never shared with friends or family. It's dangerous and illegal. So talk with your kids, because when you talk, they hear you.
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1: ABC News, I'm Stephanie Officer. The world's most famous arena, Madison Square Garden, now a fortress as President Trump attends tonight's NBA Finals. But outside the secure zone, the city also prepares its own celebration for their New York Knicks. ABC's Aaron Katursky in New York City.
2: 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But nothing will stop the celebration.
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11: Here's your Rock weather update. A flood watch continues until 8 p.m. tomorrow night. Slight chance for storms tonight. Otherwise, mainly cloudy skies expected. Lows level off around 68. Winds out of the south, 5 to 10 miles an hour. Cloudy skies expected again tomorrow. Storms likely. High temperatures reach up to 83. Partly cloudy skies tomorrow night. Thunderstorms likely. Lows around 71. That's your local forecast update. I'm meteorologist Ray Miller from the Rock Weather Center. Currently 73.
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0: All right, Boston, Smoking with Mud, the Bloody Ooh for You in that set, and the tale of the pinball wizard. You know, Roger Daltrey is rocking a solo tour. Pete Townsend, well, he's playing pinball, pickleball, shuffleboard, whatever it is in Retirementville. I bet you the band does something coming up in the very near future. Hang tight, even though they said they're going into Retirementville. The Rolling Stones are coming up. Off around Soundgarden and Styx, they're on deck too.
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0: Right on the Rolling Stones and Jumpin' Jack Flash, Gas, Gas, Gas, your classic rock calisthenics. That's the thing to do because it is a Gas, Gas, Gas. Come on, get in shape, feel great, do your calisthenics and rock on. Billy Squire is coming up, I'll throw on the cars, and Bon Jovi is on deck too.
1: 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Prizes will not be mailed or delivered. Any winner under the age of 18 must be accompanied by a parent or legal guardian. No trade or cash equivalent will be awarded for any contest prize. Any person or persons found to be in violation of these contest rules before, during, or after the respective contest or giveaway will be disqualified and will not be eligible for future contests or giveaways.
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3: Here's your Rock weather update. A flood watch continues. Slight chance of thunderstorms overnight. Otherwise, mainly cloudy skies expected. Lows dip down to about 68. South winds 5 to 10 miles an hour. Cloudy skies expected. Tuesday, thunderstorms likely. High temperatures reach up to 83. Thunderstorms likely Tuesday night. Lows level off around 71. Partly cloudy skies. That's your local forecast update. I'm meteorologist Ray Miller from the Rock Weather Center. Right now, it's 73 degrees.
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0: Yeah, the cars with mud. You don't need friends like that. 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You know you can't do that. Don't do that to your best friend, right? Hey, Bon Jovi is coming up. Author on AC/DC and Pink Floyd, they're on deck as well.
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1: ABC News, I'm Stephanie Officer. He is now the first sitting U.S. president to attend an NBA Finals game Monday. President Trump at Madison Square Garden to watch Game 3 of the New York Knicks versus San Antonio Spurs, invited by the owner. Yet when his face was shown on the Jumbotron, New Yorkers had this frosty response. Police in South Philadelphia continue searching for a pair of suspects involved in the murder of a rising Penn State senior over the weekend. New surveillance video capturing 22-year-old Billy Schmidt's final moments chasing the suspects after they reportedly stole his cell phone during a night out watching the NBA Finals. One of the two unidentified suspects then pulling out a gun and firing at Schmidt, hitting him in his chest and killing him. His father, Bill Schmidt, telling ABC News,
2: "I want to find the two people and make them pay."
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6: Here's your Rock weather update. A flood watch continues. Chance for storms overnight. Otherwise, mainly cloudy skies expected. Lows dip down to about 68. South winds 5 to 10 miles an hour. Cloudy skies expected again Tuesday. Thunderstorms likely. High temperatures reach up to 83. Partly cloudy skies Tuesday night. Thunderstorms likely. Lows around 71. That's your local forecast update. I'm meteorologist Ray Miller from the Rock Weather Center. Currently, it's 73 degrees.
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1: Rumors spreading around, United Texas town. About to check outside the games. And you know what I'm talking about. 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

0: The Top in LaGrange with Mud. That is such a cool tune. In fact, so cool they end each and every show they're on their current tour with right now with that tune. So they send you home with LaGrange with the way to go, ZZ Top. Hey, Billy Idol is coming up. I'll throw on Bush. And Neil Young is next.
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0: Billy Idol and the Rebel Yell with a more from Billy Idol. Way to go. 50 years of Billy Idol greatness. There's a fantastic flick on the tube called Billy Idol Should Be Dead. And he's in the class of 2026 in the Rock and Roll Hall of Fame, too. Way to go, Billy Idol. Hey, Lynyrd's coming up. Author on Stone Temple Pilots and Foreigner. They're next.
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3: Here's your Rock weather update. A flood watch continues. Chance for storms overnight. Otherwise, mainly cloudy skies expected. Lows dip down to about 68. South winds 5 to 10 miles an hour. Cloudy skies expected again Tuesday. Thunderstorms likely. High temperatures reach up to 83. Partly cloudy skies Tuesday night. Thunderstorms likely. Lows around 71. That's your local forecast update. I'm meteorologist Ray Miller from the Rock Weather Center. Currently, it's 73 degrees.
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1: Stone Temple Pilots and Creep with Mud. We heard from Foreigner in that set. Foreigner has End in Sight on their tour. They've been on that tour quite a number of years. It finally will be over at the end of the year. So they say right now, subject to change. You know, you never know with that band. They dig the tour. Hey, Leonard's coming up. I'll throw on Tesla. And Tom Petty is on deck as well.
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1: ABC News, I'm Stephanie Officer. During a telerally for Tuesday's primary elections in Kentucky Monday, President Trump proclaimed he thinks the war with Iran will be wrapped up in the coming days.
2: And I think we are winning that battle, but you're really going to win it over the next 2 weeks when we declare total victory. It'll be a total victory. It'll happen very soon.
1: Texas farmers remain concerned as additional cases of the New World screwworm are found in the state, threatening to impact the nation's cattle industry. ABC's Melissa Adon.
3: Agricultural communities across the country are concerned for potential economic losses due to infected livestock.
4: Because this is spread by a fly, the organism that spreads this disease can rapidly go through an entire herd of cattle and make all of them sick. So that's very concerning to the people in the agriculture world.
3: The USDA is warning pet and livestock owners to check their animals for any draining or enlarged wounds or lesions.
1: This is ABC News.
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8: Here's your Rock weather update. A flood watch remains in effect. Chance of thunderstorms overnight. Otherwise, mainly cloudy skies expected. Lows dip down to about 69. Winds out of southwest, 5 to 10 miles an hour. Cloudy skies expected. Tuesday, thunderstorms likely. Highs level off around 83. Lows level off around 71. Tuesday night, chance for storms. That's your local forecast update. I'm meteorologist Ray Miller from the Rock Weather Center. Right now, 73.
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0: Right on. You want to rock and roll all night, party every day, Kiss with Mud. You know, the original studio version of that tune was pretty good. But then when they did up the live version, it turned into a rock and roll mantra. Everybody digs that tune live big time. Blind Faith, they're coming up. Out there on Ozzy, and look out, the Police are next.
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0: I'm wasted and I can't find my way home. Blind Faith with Mud Ozzy in that set. Go ahead, bark and howl at the moon. You'll have another opportunity at the end of the month, June 29th. A full moon in the sky, and that one's called a strawberry moon. So do what you do when the full moon's in the sky that night. The crew, they're waiting for you. Author on Boston and GNR, they're on deck too.
1: 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Prizes will not be mailed or delivered. Any winner under the age of 18 must be accompanied by a parent or legal guardian. No trade or cash equivalent will be awarded for any contest prize. Any person or persons found to be in violation of these contest rules before, during, or after the respective contest or giveaway will be disqualified and will not be eligible for future contests or giveaways.
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3: Here's your Rock weather update. A flood watch remains in effect. Chance of thunderstorms overnight. Otherwise, mainly cloudy skies expected. Lows dip down to about 69. Winds out of the southwest, 5 to 10 miles an hour. Cloudy skies expected. Tuesday, thunderstorms likely. Highs level off around 83. Lows level off around 71. Tuesday night, chance for storms. That's your local forecast update. I'm meteorologist Ray Miller from the Rock Weather Center. Right now, 73.
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0: Yeah, your thumb is out. You're going to hitch a ride, Boston, with Mud. We heard from the great GNR in that set. Welcome to the jungle, GNR. They're rocking quite a worldwide tour going all over through the end of the year, doing like 25, 30 tunes in concert. That's pretty much unheard of from a lot of rockers these days, but they give it their all. Way to go, GNR. The crew, they're coming up. They're on Dio. And George Thorogood is on deck, too.
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2: ABC News, I'm Stephanie Officer. He is now the first sitting U.S. president to attend an NBA Finals game Monday. President Trump at Madison Square Garden to watch Game 3 of the New York Knicks versus San Antonio Spurs, invited by the owner. Yet when his face was shown on the Jumbotron, New Yorkers had this frosty response. Police in South Philadelphia continue searching for a pair of suspects involved in the murder of a rising Penn State senior over the weekend. New surveillance video capturing 22-year-old Billy Schmidt's final moments chasing the suspects after they reportedly stole his cell phone during a night out watching the NBA Finals. One of the two unidentified suspects then pulling out a gun and firing at Schmidt, hitting him in the chest and killing him. His father, Bill Schmidt, telling ABC News,
3: "I want to find the two people and make them pay."
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7: Here's your Rock weather update. A flood watch continues. Thunderstorms likely today, otherwise overcast skies. High temperatures reach up to 83. Southwest winds 8 to 15 miles an hour. Lows around 71 tonight. Chance for storms. Chance for storms tomorrow. Highs level off around 89. Sunshine mixed with clouds at times. That's your local forecast update. I'm meteorologist Ray Miller from the Rock Weather Center. Right now, it's 73 degrees.
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0: Rocking the Queen with Mud Joan Jett. And that said, I hate myself for loving you. She is so cool. Always fantastic to catch in concert. Lots of energy, lots of fun. She digs her job. She's also a major baseball head. That's pretty cool. Joan Jett, a rocker and a baseball head. Way to go. BTO, they're coming up. Out there on Van Halen, and Jimmy is next.
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2: 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High, deep, left field. There it goes. A three-run go-ahead blast for A. Eugenio Suarez.
3: They're waving around Friedel. Up throwing Anthony. Throw to the plate, not in time. And the Reds walk it off at 11, 6-5.
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0: Hey, you ain't seen nothing yet, BTO with Mud. No, we have not. Lots of cool things ahead a week from Sunday, the first day of summer. Officially, it's Dad's Day, too. And then America turns 250 years old shortly thereafter that. Happy birthday, America, and go rock your summer. Hey, the Cars are coming up. Author on Green Day and Journey, they're on deck, too.
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3: Here's your Rock weather update. A flood watch continues. Thunderstorms likely today, otherwise overcast skies. High temperatures reach up to 83. Southwest winds 8 to 15 miles an hour. Lows around 71 tonight. Chance for storms. Chance for storms tomorrow. Highs level off around 89. Sunshine mixed with clouds at times. That's your local forecast update. I'm meteorologist Ray Miller from the Rock Weather Center. Right now, it's 73 degrees.
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0: Yeah. What a great one from Green Day and Basket Case with Ma. Don't be a basket case about things. Come on, I know we're heading into Tuesday, and that should be pretty cool because we're getting closer and closer to your weekend headspace. So go enjoy your Tuesday coming up and rock on. I'll throw on Journey, Def Lep, and Cheap Trick next.
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1: ABC News, I'm Sherry Preston. A U.S. Army helicopter crashing near the Strait of Hormuz. The two crew members on board not injured, according to President Trump. 44% of Americans tell the Federal Reserve Bank of New York in a new survey that their financial situation is worse than it was a year ago. 13% say it's much worse.
2: The war in Iran, one major factor behind rising costs. President Trump insists the U.S. is nearing a peace deal with Iran.
3: I don't think there are any sticking points. I think we're we're very close to having a very, very good, strong, powerful deal.
2: Telling ABC's Jonathan Carl, we're trying to finish it up. The one with the power wins. We have all the power.
1: ABC's Karen Hua. California state officials say there is nothing weird about the vote counting that takes longer than most elections. It's because so many people use mail-in balloting and the signatures are cross-referenced. The latest count shows Democrat Nithya Raman overtaking Spencer Pratt. This is ABC News.
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7: Here's your Rock weather update. A flood watch continues. Thunderstorms likely today, otherwise overcast skies. High temperatures reach up to 83. Southwest winds 8 to 15 miles an hour. Lows around 71 tonight. Chance for storms. Chance for storms tomorrow. Highs level off around 89. Sunshine mixed with clouds at times. That's your local forecast update. I'm meteorologist Ray Miller from the Rock Weather Center. Right now, 72.
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0: The animalistic sounds of Def Leppard, along with Lester. Thank you so much for listening. Happy Tuesday. Yeah, we survived Monday. That's a good thing, right? We're rolling a superset. Killer Classics, absolutely free for you. Live at Budokan. Time for Cheap Trick. Good morning.
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0: Jeff Lynne and his Electric Light Orchestra. 106.7 FM, AM 1450, The Rock. 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

0: big finale. John Densmore on the drums there. One of the surviving members of the Doors, along with Robbie Krieger. John Densmore and Robbie Krieger, of course, still walking the rock and roll planet with us. 106.7 FM, AM 1450, The Rock, WTCORadio.com, streaming audio as well. Of course, Ray Manzarek and Jim Morrison of the Doors, no longer with us. It's Lester. 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Football. 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
1: 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Participants can only win one contest prize per person every 30 days, Monday through Friday, excluding holidays within 30 days, or the prize will be forfeited. Prizes will not be mailed or delivered. Any winner under the age of 18 must be accompanied by a parent or legal guardian. No trade or cash equivalent will be awarded for any contest prize. Any person or persons found to be in violation of these contest rules before, during, or after the respective contest or giveaway will be disqualified and will not be eligible for future contests or giveaways.
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3: Here's your Rock weather update. A flood watch continues. Thunderstorms likely today, otherwise overcast skies. High temperatures reach up to 83. Southwest winds 8 to 15 miles an hour. Lows around 71 tonight. Chance for storms. Chance for storms tomorrow. Highs level off around 89. Sunshine mixed with clouds at times. That's your local forecast update. I'm meteorologist Ray Miller from the Rock Weather Center. Right now, 72.
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1: ABC News, I'm Sherry Preston. No word yet on why a U.S. Army helicopter may have gone down near the Strait of Hormuz, but President Trump says the crew is fine. The president also striking an optimistic tone about peace talks with Iran when he called into a political rally on Monday.
2: And I think we are winning that battle, but you're really going to win it over the next 2 weeks. When we declare total victory, it'll be a total victory. It'll happen very soon.
1: Likely no chance for a victory in the L.A. mayor's race for Spencer Pratt, the former reality star. New projections say he will miss the cut for the runoff election in the L.A. mayor race. ABC's Alex Stone.
3: Pratt, who President Trump said was MAGA, is a registered Republican. And while the mayor's race is considered nonpartisan, L.A. is a city of just 15% registered Republican voters.
1: The new world screwworm being found in more places after first being detected on a ranch in South Texas. Several more cows have been infected, and now it's confirmed that a dog in New Mexico. Officials say right now there's no threat to the food supply. This is ABC News.
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8: From the Fork Broadcasting News Desk, I'm Austin Armstrong. A Russell County man has been found guilty in connection with a 2023 homicide investigation. Following a four-day trial in Russell County Circuit Court, a jury on June 5th found 21-year-old Lee Maynard of Russell Springs guilty of murder and tampering with physical evidence. The jury recommended a sentence of life in prison with the possibility of parole for the murder conviction, along with 3 years for tampering charges. Jurors also recommended that the sentence run consecutively. Final sentencing is scheduled for July. The charges stem from an April 2023 death on Fox Lane in Jamestown. Kentucky State Police say the investigation determined that Lee had gone to the residence of his half-brother, Charles Maynard, when the altercation occurred that resulted in Charles's death. The investigation is being led by Kentucky State Police Detective Zach Scott. In other news, a Columbia man has been arrested on firearms-related charges. The Adair County Sheriff's Office says deputies responded Friday to a residence on Edmonton Road to assist probation and parole officers during a home visit. During the investigation, Deputy Emily Wall arrested 45-year-old Nathan Chandler of Columbia. Chandler was charged with persistent felony possession of a firearm, possession of a handgun by a convicted felon. And the Greene County Board of Education has announced two upcoming meetings this week. A special called meeting will be held on Wednesday, June 10th at 4:30 p.m. Central Time at the Greene County Board of Education office. The board's regular monthly meeting is scheduled for Thursday, June 11th at 5:30 p.m. Central Time, also at the Greene County Board of Education. Both meetings are open to the public. For more details on stories like these and more, be sure to check out our websites, myq104.com, kcountry1057.com, and wtcoradio.com. 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
9: The markets have closed for today. The Dow Jones closed down 80 points at 50,786, and the NASDAQ closed up 220 points at 25,929. In stocks of local interest, Walmart was up 95 cents at $119.83. UPS was down 84 cents at $107.70. Trane Technologies was up $2.08 at $458.92. McDonald's was down $2.06 at $277.78. Lowe's was down $2.77 at $207.97. Kroger was down 61 cents at $62.96. Ingersoll Rand was up 21 cents at $72.46. Dollar General was up $3.12 at $106.82. Community Trust was up 73 cents at $68.31. Coca-Cola was up 6 cents at $79.54. Atmos was down $2.35 at $167.89. Amazon was down 81 cents at $245.22. And Shell was up $1.25 at $86.65. 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
11: Here's your Rock weather update. A flood watch continues. Thunderstorms likely today, otherwise overcast skies. High temperatures reach up to 83. Southwest winds 8 to 15 miles an hour. Lows around 71 tonight. Chance for storms. Chance for storms tomorrow. Highs level off around 89. Sunshine mixed with clouds at times. That's your local forecast update. I'm meteorologist Ray Miller from the Rock Weather Center. Currently, it's 70 degrees.
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Their first trip to the U.S., and that's what the Scorpions thought of New York City. They thought it was a frickin' zoo. Hey, have you been? Yeah. I'm sorry if you're from that, but it's crazy, especially coming from Germany. They had to think it was a frickin' zoo. Pink Floyd now, as we continue a superset on this Tuesday morning. Thank you so much for listening. I hope your day is a fantastic one, my friend.

0: 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Name of the Rock and Roll Hall of Fame band, of course. 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
3: Here's your Rock weather update. A flood watch continues. Thunderstorms likely today. Otherwise, mainly cloudy skies expected. Daytime highs approaching 83. Southwest winds 8 to 15 miles an hour. Chance for storms. Tonight, lows level off around 71. Chance of thunderstorms. Tomorrow, highs around 89. Sunshine mixed with clouds at times. That's your local forecast update. I'm meteorologist Ray Miller from the Rock Weather Center. Right now, it's 70 degrees.
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2: ABC News, I'm Sherry Preston. Down in waters off Oman, near the Strait of Hormuz, an American Apache helicopter. ABC President Trump speaking last night.
3: The pilots are fine, yeah.
2: And what,
3: nobody
2: that
3: injured.
2: Brought it down?
3: We are going to issue a report tomorrow, but the pilots are fine, yeah.
2: Sources tell ABC News a U.S. Navy drone was used to rescue the pilots. No word on why the chopper went down. More cases of the New World screw worm now confirmed. They've been found in cows and a goat in Texas and a dog in New Mexico. Agriculture Secretary Brooke Rollins.
4: The food supply system remains intact and couldn't be safer or better than any other food supply system in the world.
2: Voters in Maine hit the polls today, and the country is watching the Democratic Senate primary frontrunner Graham Blattner under fire amid recent accusations of abusing an ex. Projections in the L.A. mayor's race now say it'll be Karen Bass against Nithya Raman in the runoff. This is ABC News.
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10: From the Fork Broadcasting News Desk, I'm Austin Armstrong. A Russell County man has been found guilty in connection with a 2023 homicide investigation. Following a four-day trial in Russell County Circuit Court, a jury on June 5th found 21-year-old Lee Maynard of Russell Springs guilty of murder and tampering with physical evidence. The jury recommended a sentence of life in prison with the possibility of parole for the murder conviction, along with 3 years for tampering charges. Jurors also recommended that the sentence run consecutively. Final sentencing is scheduled for July. The charges stem from an April 2023 death on Fox Lane in Jamestown. Kentucky State Police say the investigation determined that Lee had gone to the residence of his half-brother, Charles Maynard, when the altercation occurred that resulted in Charles' death. The investigation is being led by Kentucky State Police Detective Zach Scott. In other news, a Columbia man has been arrested on firearms-related charges. The Adair County Sheriff's Office says deputies responded Friday to a residence on Edmonton Road to assist probation and parole officers during a home visit. During the investigation, Deputy Emily Wall arrested 45-year-old Nathan Chandler of Columbia. Chandler was charged with persistent felony possession of a firearm, possession of a handgun by a convicted felon. And the Greene County Board of Education has announced two upcoming meetings this week. A special called meeting will be held on Wednesday, June 10th at 4:30 p.m. Central Time at the Greene County Board of Education office. The board's regular monthly meeting is scheduled for Thursday, June 11th at 5:30 p.m. Central Time, also at the Greene County Board of Education. Both meetings are open to the public. For more details on stories like these and more, be sure to check out our websites, myq104.com, kcountry1057.com, and wtcoradio.com.
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12: Here's your Rock weather update. A flood watch continues until 8 p.m. tonight. A flood advisory continues until 11 a.m. today. Thunderstorms likely today. Otherwise, mainly cloudy skies expected. High temperatures reach up to 83. Southwesterly winds 8 to 15 miles an hour. Mainly cloudy skies expected tonight. Chance of thunderstorms 71. That's your local forecast update. I'm meteorologist Ray Miller from the Rock Weather Center. Right now, 70.
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I hope your day's a fantastic one.

0: Mr. Clapton, hanging out till midnight, along with Lester and 106.7 FM, AM 1450, The Rock. Thank you so much for listening. 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
1: 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Prizes will not be mailed or delivered. Any winner under the age of 18 must be accompanied by a parent or legal guardian. No trade or cash equivalent will be awarded for any contest prize. Any person or persons found to be in violation of these contest rules before, during, or after the respective contest or giveaway will be disqualified and will not be eligible for future contests or giveaways.
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3: Here's your Rock weather update. A flood watch continues until 8 p.m. tonight. A flood advisory continues until 11 a.m. today. Thunderstorms likely today. Otherwise, mainly cloudy skies expected. High temperatures reach up to 83. Southwesterly winds 8 to 15 miles an hour. Mainly cloudy skies expected tonight. Chance of thunderstorms 71. That's your local forecast update. I'm meteorologist Ray Miller from the Rock Weather Center. Right now, 70.
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0: Levgren and the boys to write, no doubt about it. It is Lester coming up. Aerosmith doing it in an elevator. Could you? Would you? Have you? It'll get started. A superset also filled up with some Van Halen, Tom Petty, Bryan Adams, and more. A part of that superset on this forklift safety day. Yes, if your business includes working with a forklift today, make sure you're extra safe with it, because as the calendar on the wall from the Half Dollar store down the street says, it's Forklift Safety Day. It's also Call Your Doctor Day, Donald Duck Day, National Meal Prep Day. Can't help but think of my mom. Strawberry Rhubarb Pie Day. Oh, she'd make it, and I could never eat it. She loved it. That good. She'd always say, oh, that's just more for me. And I think that's why she, thinking back, I love you, Mom. She's still alive. Don't worry. World Pet Memorial Day. God bless any and all who had a pet and lost it and felt the pain and sorrow of the pet going over the Rainbow Bridge, as it would. World Pet Memorial Day today, June 9th.
1: 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And when it comes to pain medications, opioids, they need to know that they should never be taken without a prescription and never shared with friends or family. It's dangerous and illegal. So talk with your kids, because when you talk, they hear you.
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1: ABC News, I'm Sherry Preston. A U.S. Navy drone put to work to save a couple of Army pilots near the Strait of Hormuz. Sources tell ABC News the surface drone was deployed after an Apache attack helicopter went down in the water. The president says both pilots are okay. This, as the president also says, peace negotiations are going well despite the recent attacks launched by Israel and Iran. President Trump warned Israel's prime minister against doing anything that could hurt the peace effort. Vice President J.D. Vance.
2: Israel may like that, they may not like that, but fundamentally, we think this is in the best interest of the United States of America, so we're going to keep on pursuing it.
1: Police in Philadelphia are looking for suspects after a Penn State student was shot and killed near his family home. He was apparently chasing someone who may have grabbed his phone. More cases of the New World screwworm showing up. It devastated the Texas beef industry in the 70s. Five cases now confirmed in cattle and a goat in Texas and a dog in New Mexico. This is ABC News.
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8: From the Fork Broadcasting News Desk, I'm Austin Armstrong. A Russell County man has been found guilty in connection with a 2023 homicide investigation. Following a four-day trial in Russell County Circuit Court, a jury on June 5th found 21-year-old Lee Maynard of Russell Springs guilty of murder and tampering with physical evidence. The jury recommended a sentence of life in prison with the possibility of parole for the murder conviction, along with 3 years for tampering charges. Jurors also recommended that the sentence run consecutively. Final sentencing is scheduled for July. The charges stem from an April 2023 death on Fox Lane in Jamestown. Kentucky State Police say the investigation determined that Lee had gone to the residence of his half-brother, Charles Maynard, when the altercation occurred that resulted in Charles's death. The investigation is being led by Kentucky State Police Detective Zach Scott. In other news, a Columbia man has been arrested on firearms-related charges. The Adair County Sheriff's Office says deputies responded Friday to a residence on Edmonton Road to assist probation and parole officers during a home visit. During the investigation, Deputy Emily Wall arrested 45-year-old Nathan Chandler of Columbia. Chandler was charged

0: charged with persistent felony possession of a firearm, possession of a handgun by a convicted felon. And the Greene County Board of Education has announced two upcoming meetings this week. A special called meeting will be held on Wednesday, June 10th at 4:30 p.m. Central Time at the Greene County Board of Education office. The board's regular monthly meeting is scheduled for Thursday, June 11th at 5:30 p.m. Central Time, also at the Greene County Board of Education. Both meetings are open to the public. For more details on stories like these and more, be sure to check out our websites, myq104.com, kcountry1057.com, and wtcoradio.com.
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2: Here's your Rock weather update. A flood watch continues until 8 p.m. tonight. A flood advisory continues until 11 a.m. today. Thunderstorms likely today, otherwise mainly cloudy skies expected. High temperatures reach up to 83. Southwesterly winds 8 to 15 miles an hour. Mainly cloudy skies expected tonight. Chance of thunderstorms 71. That's your local forecast update. I'm meteorologist Ray Miller from the Rock Weather Center. Currently 72.
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Out on the road this summer, along with Pat Benatar and her Rock and Roll Hall of Fame husband, Neil Girardo, the two of them, with Bryan Adams on the Roll with the Punches tour. It's Lester. Oh, yeah, that backbeat, the bass of Michael Anthony, the drums of Alex Van Halen, of course, the guitar work of Eddie, and David Lee Roth shredding the vocals. Time for Oh Pretty Woman.

0: Late Brad Dell, Tom Schultz, and the boys of Boston. Hoping to take you home tonight. 106.7 FM, AM 1450, The Rock. How you doing? 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

0: 51 years ago, 1975, title cut from that Pink Floyd full album version there for you. Wish You Were Here. It is Lester. 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
3: Here's your Rock weather update. A flood watch continues until 8 p.m. tonight. A flood advisory continues until 11 a.m. today. Thunderstorms likely today. Otherwise, mainly cloudy skies expected. High temperatures reach up to 83. Southwesterly winds 8 to 15 miles an hour. Mainly cloudy skies expected tonight. Chance of thunderstorms 71. That's your local forecast update. I'm meteorologist Ray Miller from the Rock Weather Center. Currently 72.
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0: That's what you'd call a Sharon Osbourne double. Yeah, it's husband Ozzy, of course, and her client, Lita Ford. Yeah, she was the manager of Lita Ford back in the day. And put the two together, and you got a hit song, Close My Eyes Forever. Lester, hoping your ears are open for another superset, killer classics from BTO, Bon Jovi. Yes, we'll get things started with Foreigner in just seconds. Did you stay up late and watch the good comeback by San Antonio? I honestly, I didn't. I went to bed. I said, no, Nick's got this in the bag. And boy, was I surprised to wake up and see that San Antonio came back, won that game. They're now down 2-1. A lot of New York fans not too happy today for certain reasons. NHL tonight, they got their game 4. Yeah, it's the championship month, June. You've got Stanley Cup, NBA. We just had the Texas Longhorn women win the national championship for college softball. The boys, the Texas Longhorn men, could win the men's title. They're one of the 8 teams going to Omaha this weekend. And that'd be the first time ever in NCAA sports that a college won the softball and baseball in the same year. Yeah, that would be interesting.
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1: ABC News, I'm Sherry Preston. A pair of U.S. Army pilots pulled out of the water near the Strait of Hormuz after their Apache helicopter went down, and sources tell ABC News they were rescued by a U.S. Navy surface drone. Due on Capitol Hill today, Leslie Groff, the former personal assistant to Jeffrey Epstein. ABC News chief investigative correspondent Aaron Katursky says she will face questions from the House Oversight Committee.
2: Groff scheduled Epstein's frequent encounters with celebrities, scientists, and politicians, booked travel for women, and according to federal prosecutors, numerous Epstein victims said Groff was responsible for scheduling massages during which they were sexually abused. Groff has denied any knowledge of Epstein's crimes or any participation in them.
1: Speaker of the House Mike Johnson expected to meet with President Trump today to talk about the president's pick to be acting director of national intelligence. Several members of Congress are pushing back on the pick of Bill Pulte, saying he has no national intelligence experience. This is ABC News. A college football player has been cleared to play this upcoming season, even though he admitted he bet on college games, even teams he was playing for.
3: Texas Tech QB Brendan Sorsby sued the NCAA after Texas Tech deemed him ineligible to play. Court documents show he admitted betting at least $90,000 on sports over 4 years, including dozens of bets on Hoosiers games while he was at Indiana University. But his lawyer says Sorsby never bet on a game he played in. And his lawyer frames the gambling as a mental health and addiction issue, arguing the NCAA is obligated to consider Sorsby's well-being and support him rather than punish him.
1: ABC's Sophie Flay. The big New York party that they'd been planning for the Knicks last night did not materialize. In fact, there were several arrests at watch parties after the Knicks lost to the San Antonio Spurs in Game 3 of the NBA Finals. Serena Williams back on the court today, competing in doubles at the Queen's Club Championships in London. I'm Sherry Preston, ABC News.
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10: Welcome, everyone. It is Kentucky Sports Radio Tuesday, June the 9th. I am Matt Jones here in Lexington, Kentucky. It's a nasty day. Rainy, disgusting. Pouring all morning, but you're here with us, and that's good. On the Clark's Puppet Shop phone line, 859-280-2287. A-Vision Auto Glass text machine is 772-774-5254. 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If you call TJ, he'll make them pay. I got Drew and Shannon. Billy will be here in the second hour for more World Cup facts. That seemed to be, people seem to like that. We learned lots of things yesterday.
11: That was so much fun. I was just randomly thinking about the UFO landing pad at home last night.
10: Yes.
11: Moving the cars in South Korea.
10: And the robots on the camels.
11: Oh, I meant to look that up and actually watch a match. A game?
10: I'd say it's a race. It's a race.
11: That's true.
10: I don't know. I was thinking about all the Brazilian prisoners reading books, and I was wondering, Billy, how many of them take them up on it? I mean, how much is, if Ryan Lemon had a choice, he would say 4 days in prison is better than reading a book.
12: Yeah. I think that's punishment enough for him to read a book.
10: Yeah, I think he would say, no, let's just go ahead and stay in jail.
11: I'm fine. I don't want to read.
10: But I don't know what the people of Brazil do. So that's, this is a big time for them. They're big into soccer, and apparently they're not as good this year as they normally
12: are. I was just thinking, at this very moment right now, how many people are pushing a car in neutral back so they can get out of a parking garage?
10: It
12: could be hundreds happening right now as we're speaking.
10: That to me seems like a system that would encourage fights.
12: Yeah,
11: well, just this morning I had to go to the bottom level of this garage. Yeah, it's pretty busy. Yeah, I thought, you know what? If these were neutral, I'd just make my own spot here.
10: So you and I went, we all went to lunch yesterday. Shannon is, of course, in Louisville, so he wasn't here. And we went to the Sawyer's place right next door.
11: A Lexington legend.
10: Nice guy. He was very busy. My busiest I've ever seen that place. The burger place. And a lot of the people in there, Shannon, were FFA. Future Farmers of America.
12: Mm-hmm. Very important group of people.
10: Mm-hmm. Well, yeah. I mean,
12: we need farmers. Farmers are important.
10: And we need them in the future.
12: Yes.
10: We don't have them.
12: Yeah.
10: What's going to happen? We're going to end up just riding camels.
12: AI food or something,
10: Yeah, exactly. Yeah. So they were there, and they all have jackets.
12: Mm-hmm.
10: They have very professional, these are high school kids, I think. And they all have jackets, and they've taken over the city. I mean, there are future farmers everywhere. That's why you walk downtown, there's just people growing plants all over the place.
11: I've never felt better about the future of farming than after our lunch yesterday.
10: So here's my question for you, though, after having seen them. And I know listening out there are tons of people who either were future farmers of America, maybe they became farmers, went a different way. Maybe they're involved with their local group. Now, maybe they're even here listening. Why do they all have those jackets? Because I don't think I've ever seen a group or a profession or any group of high school kids. Those are old man Letterman jackets.
11: They're like a Navy corduroy kind of.
10: But they all wear them. Mm-hmm. And they all the schools, and they're Navy, and they're thick. And
11: they got the big emblem.
10: And they got big. They look like NASCAR drivers' jackets. And they say farmers in the school. And I wonder how the tradition happened. Because when the science fair is here, they don't all have jackets that say science fair.
11: Lab coats.
10: Yeah. How do you think? But that's also not something you would wear when you were farming. If they had overalls, I would understand.
12: Mm-hmm.
10: But they're wearing jackets that would be very impractical for farming unless it was really cold. Why do you think they wear them?
11: That's like their business attire. They did their farming in the morning, cleaned up, and now we're going into town.
10: Corduroy blue jacket in the. Who started that?
11: I don't know. I remember FFA was big at Madisonville when I was there. I diddidn't participate, but there're certain days they'd all wear their jackets with pride. It's a big part of being in the FFA.
10: Do you know the jackets I'm talking about, Shannon?
12: No, I'd have to look them up.
10: Well, you all don't host the convention because Louisville's not as cool as Lexington. You don't get the future for it.
12: We get something like that. I don't know what it is though.
10: But they do. They have. It is. They look like if you were wearing corduroy NASCAR jackets, but then you also had emblazoned letters of your school.
11: They got their names on their chest.
10: They got their names on them. This is Sarah. This is Luke. So I just wonder how that happens because they have taken over the city. This city has been overrun by hippies that were here for Railbird and children that are here farming.
11: FFA.org says the iconic blue jacket is a beacon of community and pride.
10: Okay, but that doesn't explain anything. What does that mean? It's a beacon.
11: I guess they're just showing unity and that we're FFA. We got to wear something.
10: So they all wear blue, even if your school is red.
11: Yeah. And I mean, yesterday was a hot day, and they're rocking corduroy
13: really
11: jackets
13: hot.
11: Downtown.
13: It was like 87 degrees, and they all have their jackets.
12: Commitment to the bit, though. That's what you got to wear.
10: That's what you got to do.
12: It's hot or cold. Doesn't matter.
10: Well,
12: you got to wear your jacket.
10: Shout out to the future farmers.
12: Shout out
10: better
12: to
10: than the future AI, you know,
13: that's
10: plants.
13: True. I don't want them.
10: Yeah. We need our farmers.
13: Well, 859-280-2287. If you have a tech, if you know what, like, what's, why was that the jacket? 772-774-5254. I have something I want to read you here. And I've got, let me just be clear. I have nothing against this person.
10: why are you
11: getting excited? I just, when you say like, I love you, but, or I have nothing against this person, I know we have a feud ahead.
13: It's not a feud. Like I'm being very clear that I have nothing against this person.
11: Okay. You're just setting
13: Shane,
11: the tone.
13: I don't have anything against this person.
12: But it's bothering you enough to talk about it. So that's all.
13: So John Wong.
12: Okay. Oh, yeah, John.
11: Yeah, we know John.
13: From Wong's Whinings.
12: Mm-hmm.
13: Which, by the way, I don't understand why he named it that. Why would you initially say, I'm whining?
11: Whining does have, like, a little negative connotation to it. Like, I'm just complaining.
13: I've never heard, like, no one wants to be considered a whiner, do they?
11: I wouldn't think so. And then you want to attract people to your website.
13: Yeah, I mean, how many people are like, you know what, I'd like to read someone whining?
11: That's what Facebook's for.
13: I just feel like somebody
12: alliteration,
13: should.
12: Though.
11: There is good alliteration.
12: Yeah. Wong's
11: alliteration.
12: Mm-hmm.
13: No, it's not. Well, it's
12: Wong's Whinings.
11: Kind of.
13: Wong starts with an H.
12: I know, but
13: Whining
12: it sounds,
13: starts with a W.
11: He should have called it Wong's Whinings. Wine's Whinings.
13: All right, well. Either way, John Wong, nice guy.
11: Yeah, I like John.
13: He wrote an article for wongswhinings.com. And, you know, I guess the point was to just get people like me to respond. And that, to that extent, it worked. And he wrote this. The old connection with fans has been lost. Players used to come to Kentucky because they wanted to be Wildcats. Fans embraced them because they represented Kentucky. Today, players come because Kentucky assembled the most competitive financial package. And this is all in an article where he's basically saying that Milan is not worth the money that he is getting. Now, I read this, and it's probably my reaction. But in it, he also says, think about the names that have passed through Lexington. Dan Issel, Jack Givens, Kyle Macy, Jamal Mashburn, Anthony Davis, John Wall, Shai Gilgeous of Alexander. None of them made anything remotely approaching $6 million. Heck, Coach Adolph Rupp didn't make $6 million. Yet here we are. And then he complains about how this means that they don't love Kentucky. They are coming for money. I have strong thoughts about this, but what are your thoughts?
11: Yeah, I disagree. I don't want to be the party pooper on our traditions, but I don't believe that most players came here for the front of the jersey. Now they get here and they embrace it. And of course they love it. And then for the rest of their lives live it. But when they're in high school, it's usually a coach or some other connection. I mean, most of the guys you named, like Mashburn was coming because Patino, Wall was coming because Calipari.
13: Well, first of all, how many of those guys I read do you think received no money when they were here?
11: I'm
13: not saying we paid them to come here, but when do you think John Wall got no dollars?
11: I'm of the belief that most college athletes everywhere has gotten a little bit of money during their time at whatever school, not just Kentucky. They've been taken care of.
12: I mean, like all of a sudden a car just shows up in your driveway, brand new car, you know.
11: No, it's not, here's $1 million, come play here, but they've done all right.
13: It's more subtle.
11: Yes.
13: Now, it was certainly less money, but I mean, the same can be true of coaches. Like, what was Cal making at the end?
11: Eight or nine?
13: Let's say it was just 10, just for sake of argument. What do you think is the most Adolph Rupp made? $200,000, maybe? Okay, that's just the way the world is. Was John Calipari 50 times the coach Adolph Rupp was? No. But we all agreed that Adolph Rupp should make some money, and we all agreed that John Calipari should make some money. So the difference in the amount of money was just the cost of living, right?
11: Yeah, and the sport as a whole growing over time.
13: When someone says Milan is not worth that money, well, what does that mean? What does worth mean to you in that, when you say that? Because there's two ways to look at worth. One of them is you're worth it if they give it to you. Right?
11: That transaction made you worth
13: that
11: it.
13: That transaction in and of itself made you worth it. Now, there can be people who are paid money that they don't earn that amount of money. But my question to John Wong is, how do you know these players don't make the university that much amount? Let me ask you all a question. We are relatively educated on Kentucky sports. How much money revenue does UK basketball bring in a year?
11: I mean, tens of millions.
13: How much? Do we just want to take a guess? I don't know the answer.
11: No clue. I'll say
13: 30 million,
11: sure.
13: 40 million. What do you think, Shannon?
12: Probably a little higher than that. I'd even go
13: when you add in television.
11: I'll say 67 million, Bob.
13: Okay. When you say television, in arena, postseason money when you win the CBS Classic, the Champions Classic,
11: merchandise, is merchandise. A big one. Anywhere that logo is being worn, they made a little money.
13: It makes a ton of money. How much do you think players should get of that money? I don't understand how people can look in the mirror and say nothing. How can you make that argument? How can you? I don't care how the system used to be. Let's just say, for sake of argument, they make $60 million. Again, I don't know if they do. Let's just say the number 60. How can you argue that John Calipari deserves 10 and the players deserve zero? How can you argue that? In any other professional sport, the players make significantly more than the coach.
11: Because they're the product.
13: Because they're the product. The Spurs won last night. How much of it was Wimby and how much of it was Mitch Johnson?
11: I'm going to go mostly Wimby.
13: Mostly Wimby. And we all acknowledge that on the pro level, the pros deserve more money than the coach. But in college, some people argue that it's completely normal for the coaches to make this money and that players should make nothing. Now, whether you agree with that or not, I guess my point is, how does that affect the enjoyment of your game? Like, John, are you really, when Owe hit that shot against Santa Clara, did you really go, well, that was a $3.5 million shot, and I can't enjoy that because this was ultimately all about the money for Otega? I was going crazy. Weren't you?
11: Oh, definitely. I was on top of the bar.
13: Shannon, was that not a joyous moment?
12: It was an awesome moment. Yeah.
13: Who cared how much money Otega made in that moment?
11: I'd say give him more in that moment.
13: Yes. So I have to tell you. So then I wrote to John in the nicest way possible. For media or older fans, this is a simple question. Do you want to be a fan of modern college sports or not? Simple question. Do you want to or not? If you don't, then just don't. But if you do, sitting there and hollering about how these players are just coming for the money is such a worthless use of time. Am I wrong?
11: No. I haven't believed in the players have their Letterman jacket and their books and they're all about being on campus in many years. When March Madness became a billion dollar contract, I mean, someone has to make that money and most of it should go to the players.
13: I think that's my point as well. When that money comes in, that $60 million, it's got to go somewhere. Where do you want it to go? Do you want it to go to Mitch Barnhart? Do you want it to go to Eli Capiluto? Do you want it to go to, you know, a restaurant? Or should it maybe go to the people that are playing?
11: They're carrying the sport on their backs.
13: If
11: coaches left, we'd figure it out. Players could play. If all that left, but you cannot have it without the players.
13: And how can you argue that John Wall came to Kentucky because of the words on the front of the jersey when he wasn't even coming here until we got Calipari?
11: I would say most players had other reasons than for the front of the jersey. He said Kyle Macy, he transferred here. He didn't even come here first.
13: He didn't even come here initially.
11: And that's fine.
13: Jamal Mashburn came here because he came here because he liked Rick.
11: Yeah, the New York connection.
13: The New York connection. So I just saw that, and I know that that strand is out there, and I just don't understand it. there need to be rules. There need to be boundaries. I get all that. I'm not saying I disagree with that. But there still is this argument, rather than going, what should the rule be? We still have people like Wong's Winings being like, what about the good old days when you came here for the K? That hasn't been true since the 60s, maybe.
11: Yeah, I haven't believed that ever in my lifetime.
13: Yeah, I mean, it's just not true.
11: I believe they love it when they're here. I'm not trying to downplay it. But, like, when you're a high school kid from another state,
13: so I just feel like if that's your position, then why are you watching? Go do something else. Read books in Brazil. I mean, like, because that part's not going away. So I just, you know, it is what it is. 859-280-2287. Text machine is 772-774-5254. When I walk in here, I get to see what Billy's been searching.
12: Oh, you can see his search history.
13: Here's what the last three things Billy has searched. Mm-hmm. Machine Gun Kelly outfit, Machine Gun Kelly clothes, Machine Gun Kelly body.
12: Body?
11: What were you all talking about on the pre-show? Or really? Is this personal?
13: Is Billy just looking into Machine Gun Kelly's?
12: I did bring up Machine Gun Kelly because the Cleveland Cavs were selling seats that celebrities sat in, and the one that Machine Gun Kelly sat in was like $35 on the auction. So we were talking about him.
13: And you think Billy wanted to see what his body looked like before?
12: Maybe so. You see what kind of body's been in that chair.
11: Okay. What'd Pope say about Trent Noah? He's got a beautiful body.
13: Maybe I should listen to the pre-show. Yeah. I don't know what's happening on this show.
11: They were selling maps this morning.
13: We'll take a break and be right back. It's KSR.
12: To talk to Matt Jones and the crew, call the Clark's Puppet Shop phone line at 859-280-2287 or 1-800-606-4263 and send us the Whiskey Thief Tweet of the Day by tweeting Matt at KY Sports Radio.
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18: A Louisville man is in the Rockcastle County Jail after allegedly robbing a pair of gas stations. Evan Colbert is accused of robbing a station in Laurel and Rockcastle County, and officers believe they found the gun and clothing he wore during the latter crime. Colbert is also said to have fled a KSP trooper for a traffic stop. Colbert will be arraigned next week for wanton endangerment, robbery, and fleeing charges. He's being held on a $100,000 bond. The Miss Kentucky pageant is returning to Bowling Green for the fifth time in its history. It begins Wednesday at SkyPack and runs until Saturday. Their scholarship foundation has awarded over $45 million, making it one of the largest for women across the globe. Director Regina Webb telling WBKO, the pageants are often misunderstood, asking the audience to look past their appearances and how they use their voices. I'm Lee Mowen.
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13: Welcome back, Kentucky Sports Radio, 859-280-2287. Wow, this is an amazing thing. I didn't realize. Guess how much Adolph Rupp Shannon made his last year at Kentucky?
12: I Googled it, so I know.
13: Do you know?
11: I saw it on Twitter.
12: Yeah,
13: $13,500.
12: Yeah.
13: Now that's amazing.
12: $13,000.
13: $13,500. I mean, even adjusted for inflation.
12: Cal got that in a day.
13: That's probably, yeah. I mean, even adjusted for inflation. What do you think? I mean, at most, that's $200,000. Maybe. Maybe not even that much. I don't know.
11: Yeah, that's back. Think how much everything's been.
13: His last year was, what, 67, 68?
11: But yeah. Also, there was no TV rights, or you weren't getting online and buying t-shirts.
13: Yeah, no, I'm just saying that. That's so much less money than I would have realized. All right, so some people have responses to this. By the way, I didn't get to see my answer to the FFA because it got... The way my text machine works, unless I have it on, I can only see the last 40 because I won't pay for the Big Macs package. So I usually keep it up so I can see it, but I missed all the FFA responses, so I still don't know about the jacket. One person writes, Matt, I'm not saying players shouldn't get paid, but don't act like this doesn't create a different relationship between fans and players. Like how? It's only in your mind, right? No, I mean, it is. It's in your, like, if it's a different relationship, it's because you're choosing for it to be a different relationship. When I saw Malachi at the thing, people just kept coming up to him, and they were so excited to see him. He couldn't have been nicer. What difference does it make how much money he has in his pocket?
11: Yeah, there's a few people, and I get it, where you're like, well, now they're paid. I can be a little more critical, but that's fair. But, like, overall, fair, that doesn't change.
13: I think that's fair. I think the counter to players getting money is people are going to be more critical, and I think that's actually fair. I think fans can be more critical.
11: But when our butts are in the seats, it's the same.
13: Yeah.
11: When the ball's on the court and we're watching.
13: Anthony Wireman, who's done sports for a long time, says, I think many people believe college athletics isn't a professional sport. Okay, but those are just words. Like, the idea that college should not be paid is just something we created in America. I hope people realize that. We created that in America. Other countries were paying their college athletes long ago. Remember back in the Olympics, we used to play college athletes and the other countries played pros. Because the idea that they thought college people shouldn't make money, they would look at us and go, what?
11: And if you were going pro in anything other than sports, you would get paid and people would celebrate it.
13: We were the last country in the world to have this idea that college meant you didn't get paid. In Europe, they pay soccer players at the age of 13. They do. They start paying them as a young kid.
11: And they probably deserve it if they're entertaining everyone in that sport that's making
13: money. Now, college sports aren't as big a thing over there, but you get my point. One person writes, Matt, I agree with you on paying the players. I have two friends that say none of the guys that have come in the NIL era are real cats. Well, you're just living a myth. You don't think Oscar Tshiebwe is a real cat? I mean, you don't think Malachi is?
11: Yeah, I don't believe that either. And a lot of times when players transfer, I thought this when they did the video last week, the Pope girls, I was thinking, didn't fans not want them here? So don't be mad at them because they left. Or if Mark Pope sits at the table and says, we don't have a spot for you next year, I don't feel like we should be bitter because people transfer. That's just the world we're in.
13: And, you know, kids are going to make bad decisions like this. I mean, Bomani talks about how a lot of these kids are going to finish their college career and have no home. And they need to consider that because I agree with you. That's, you want to have an alma mater. And, like, what's Mo Diabate's alma mater going to be?
11: We'll find out in about 2 years when he makes a couple more stops.
13: That's what I'm saying. But, like, where's he going to feel home? I don't know.
11: Yeah, that's been lost. There's no doubt that's been lost. But that doesn't mean while they're here, they don't.
13: The players are making that choice, too, to do it. One person says, Matt, everyone's entitled to their opinion. Yeah. But you can say that about anything. Does that mean we should just never disagree? Everyone's entitled to their opinion. I'm just telling you, I think that one's wrong. John, go ahead, John.
2: Hey, have you been following the Texas Tech situation?
13: Yes, but that's different. That's just a dude who gambled on sports. Like, he should be banned. He should be banned, but not because he's making money, because he gambled on sports. We banned Pete Rose 50 years ago for doing that, right? He should be banned. No, I can't believe they're letting him play, but, you know.
2: Yeah, I was more so going to talk about how the scheduling part, there's an issue right now. There's teams that are non-conference for their football schedule or looking for new teams to play. I think as UK, we should pick up the mantle and schedule those teams that are trying to leave.
13: Yeah, so we'll talk about that when we come back. There's some teams who are saying they're not going to play Texas Tech. I don't believe they'll do that, by the way. Do you?
11: The teams that have been mentioned aren't even really, like, I saw Georgia's one of them. Where
13: they're
11: kind of,
13: they're not even supposed to play them. We'll be right back.
19: It is June 9th, Tuesday, Kentucky. I'm Scott Fitzgerald. Let's talk sports, shall we? Unfortunately, starting off on a sad note, Kentucky football is mourning the loss of defensive lineman Nick Smith, who's died at the age of 20, the school announced. Smith was entering his redshirt freshman season after joining the Wildcats in the 2025 recruiting class and had spent last year developing within the program. A native of Loganville, Georgia, Smith was not only known for his potential on the field, where he recorded 11 tackles for loss and 2 sacks in high school, but coaches described him as happy, friendly, and nice. Again, Kentucky football defensive lineman Nick Smith dead at the age of 20. On to the NBA. It was a big night in the Big Apple last night.
1: Fox, left wing of the elbow, lobs it up. Wembanyama, right hand catch and slam as Victor. Beautiful lob, beautiful throwdown.
3: Really had no choice. Looked like his left arm was held.
19: Victor Wembanyama tied for a game-high 32 points as San Antonio pulled away and avoided a deadly 3-0 deficit in their best-of-7 series. They beat the Knicks 115-111. Spurs head coach Mitch Johnson admits there was more control on the floor.
22: Better poise at times. I thought we finished the game still with some things that need improvement, but stronger than we did the last few games.
19: Former Kentucky Wildcat De'Aaron Fox dropped 12 points for the Spurs, while fellow Cat Karl-Anthony Towns poured in 11 for the Knicks. And to baseball, the Reds let another one slip away last night out on the left coast. They fall 6-2 to the Padres, their 5th straight loss. They had a strong outing from pitcher Andrew Abbott, but the game unraveled with a pair of doubles and 3 straight bunt plays that led to San Diego runs. Skipper Terry Francona.
23: You know, Sal got very aggressive. I don't know if TJ makes that play anyway, where the bunt was. The next one where Sal barehanded it, I thought that was his only play. And I think if he makes it, I think he has a chance to get him out. So that's the right play.
19: The Reds have lost 9 of their last 11. They'll try to bounce back tonight. Chase Burns, 7-1, will take the hill for Cincinnati. I'm Scott Fitzgerald.
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27: Here's your Rock weather update. A flood watch continues until noon tomorrow. A flood advisory continues until 11 a.m. today. Storms likely today, otherwise overcast skies. Highs level off around 83. Southwesterly winds 8 to 15 miles an hour. Chance of thunderstorms tonight, lows dip down to about 71. Mainly cloudy skies expected. That's your local forecast update. I'm meteorologist Ray Miller from the Rock Weather Center. Currently, it's 72 degrees.
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13: 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Couple open lines. Text machine 772-774-5254. The jacket was started in 1933.
11: Ooh.
13: Guy went into local hardware store, saw a corduroy jacket, and thought, that looks good. He outfitted his local FFA chapter with him, and then it caught on.
11: And what, 93 years later, they're still wearing
13: still
11: it.
13: Still going.
11: Had no idea.
13: Rupp's $13,500 would be $138,000 now.
12: Oh, still underpaid.
13: Still way less. I mean, you'd make more than that. I bet you make more than that at Bellarmine now.
12: Yeah.
11: Just everything's so much bigger now. So much more exposure. Yes. So much more money coming in. It's got to go to somebody.
13: I think that's actually... That surprises me that that would have been, even back then. But you're right, the games weren't on television, and so it was a different situation.
11: Remember, players would have to, like, work at farms and banks in the summer.
13: Yes.
11: Just to make ends meet.
13: One person writes, Matt, it's not a profession. You're there to get an education. You can do both. When I was in school, I worked at the campus center.
11: Oh, I worked at Finish Line.
13: And I was paid money.
11: Yeah, I balanced Finish Line.
13: See, but I'd worked at the school. And I would give people their racquetball rackets.
12: Oh, wow. They had to rent them from you?
13: Yeah, they would come. Well, all you had to do was ask.
12: Yeah.
13: We'd give them pool balls and a cue, and then we'd racquetball. You could come get the equipment, and then you could go play.
11: Did anyone yell at you that you should be doing it for the love of the university?
13: I was getting an education. I should be doing it for the love, but I would get, you know, I think back then it was like $4.50. But I would do it. All right, Soresby real quick. So this kid gambled on games at Indiana. Gambled on games.
12: And openly admitted it.
13: And it has admitted he did it. And they got a judge in Lubbock to say he should get to play next year. That's amazing to me. I follow a lot of these legal cases in sports. And a lot of them, the decisions make sense even if people don't like the answer. This one makes no sense. This is just, they got a judge there and said, judge, let our boy play.
11: That seems how this is how things are going now. Like, it happened at Alabama. Do you just get your local judge to tell these?
13: But that one got overturned. And this one may get overturned, too.
11: It probably will, but it seems like people are at least trying this. It's a strategy.
12: Some sort of integrity to be a judge?
13: You should. But here's the problem, though. They go to these state court judges. So, listen. There's a lot of judges that listen to this show, and I think probably 90% of judges are good people. But here's a little secret. It's just like getting elected anything. You don't have to be special to be a judge. You just have to win a vote, right? So it's not like you're appointed and like, you just got to be like, well, I'll be the judge. I mean, you have to be a lawyer, but that's it. All you got to do is be a lawyer.
11: Throw some signs
13: in
11: the yard.
13: And all of you across the state know some lawyer that's an idiot.
11: Make a horrible judge.
13: You can be a judge. There was somebody I went to. Well, I don't want to call the person out. I just know some dumb judges. Okay,
11: it's like you already narrowed it down right there.
13: No. I
11: Gabe not included.
13: Yeah, and then Judge Gabe is not. And the Bell County judges have always been good over the years. I'm just saying, just in life, I know some dumb judges. So if you're, I guess the theory is, if I'm in Lubbock, right? I'm elected by the people of Lubbock. I can't say the quarterback. So let's just take Lexington. Enos Kanter, 2011, wants to play basketball. It goes to a Fayette County judge. What are they going to do?
11: If I'm the judge and I like my job of being the judge and I want to keep being the judge, I'm absolutely.
13: Because how many of you can name? Let me ask a serious question. How many of you listening that live in Lexington, how many of you can name a judge in Lexington? Mario, can you name a judge? Can you name a judge?
11: I can only name one judge in the country.
13: Gabe.
11: Yes.
13: Yeah. And he's in Glasgow.
11: He's a great one.
13: Okay. Judy. So you yeah. So can you name a judge? You don't elect Judy. Can you name a judge?
11: No.
13: Okay. Can you name a judge in Louisville, Shannon?
12: No, I have not appeared in front of any.
13: Okay. So now I want you to think about that. Three relatively educated people. Three people that are on the radio, none of you can name a judge. Now, let me go further. I'm a lawyer. I live in Lexington. I can't name a judge. Except for, I can name some federal judges, but elected judges, I can't name a judge.
11: Now, in election season, I could probably come up with it when they're throwing it in my face.
13: Just because there's a sign.
11: But then I forget a week later.
13: You wouldn't remember who they were. You'd see their face.
12: Mm-hmm.
13: So my point is, You want to know the quickest way for people to know who you are in a negative way? Tell them the quarterback can't play.
11: Or if you want to be remembered and known, tell them he can.
13: Or he can. They go win a national championship and you never have to worry about reelection ever again.
11: And put me in the parade.
13: So I
12: sounds corrupt.
13: I agree with you. It is corrupt. But I would also say I see how it happens. Like, he files it in Lubbock, and this guy goes, all right, do I want to be hated? And I got to go eat lunch here later.
11: The judge probably has season tickets.
12: I mean, at some point, you got to draw the line somewhere, though. I mean, you can't just let him get away with anything.
13: I agree with you, but you can see how it would happen.
11: I'm not drawing the line on my sports team.
13: Just say it's in Lexington. Let's say it's in Lexington, and Milan, the difference between Milan playing and Milan not is Judge Johnson.
12: Did Milan bet on his team?
13: Okay, let's say Milan could have done it. Milan could have walked through straight naked. They're going to want him to play.
11: I didn't have Shannon with the integrity here.
13: So, Shannon, you say
12: this
13: you
12: guy
13: would
12: bet
13: look,
12: on sports. I mean, we crucified Pete Rose for his entire life for betting on sports. Now we're like, oh, it's okay because you played
13: for the team. I didn't say it was okay, but you can see how it would happen, right?
12: The judge should be out of there. He shouldn't even be allowed to judge anymore.
13: I don't disagree, but this is I can see how it would happen. But he definitely should be banned.
12: Yeah. It'll get overturned too, right? Just like the Alabama
13: thing.
12: Yeah,
13: I think it'll get overturned because then, of course, when it goes to appeals, it'll be people that don't live in Lubbock. And because that's what happened with Alabama. They went to the appeals court,
11: they got out of their community.
13: Tuscaloosa, and they were like, all right, you got to not do it.
11: More importantly, he needs to call the hotline. Did you see the other stuff he was betting on? I know it doesn't imply to his eligibility. He was betting on like cricket and turkey.
13: But you've done that.
11: Yeah, that's true. Who's up next?
12: You have a gambling problem? 1-800 gambler.
13: I mean, I remember when you were betting on like ping pong back in the day.
11: Yeah, snooker is actually what it was. But I'm not a quarterback.
13: It's true. Jordan, go ahead, Jordan.
4: Hey, you read it on the text machine earlier, but I was just going to bring up how players, it seems like maybe used to be compensated via a scholarship. But that's almost like it pales in comparison now. But it doesn't really seem relevant.
13: It doesn't to me. I mean, you know, the scholarship thing, I get it. But like when you're bringing in $60 million, okay, you get to take statistics. That's not an even trade, right?
4: Yeah, for sure. I don't disagree. The players should definitely be paid. I just, you know, the counter argument, I think, from some of the older generation is that, oh, they're there for the education, but that's, they don't, you know, their thing is semi-professional and eventually professional
13: sports. But they're also not there for the education. I appreciate the call. I mean, none of our players during the Cal era came here for the education. And I love Kentucky. Okay, people are going to be mad. I'm sorry. I love Kentucky. But you don't come to Kentucky for the education when you live in California. There are schools there with better education.
11: I didn't play basketball and I didn't go to Kentucky for the education.
13: Yeah, I mean, you go to Kentucky for the education in Kentucky or if they have a program you specifically like. But if you're, where's Ryan Hampton from?
11: Texas.
13: Okay. I mean, why would he come here for the education? There are a lot of schools in Texas.
11: I mean, Gatton College is looking nice. We have the new bourbon thing that went up.
13: Okay, you get my point.
11: I think if you want to live in the old times, make tickets $5. Yeah. Don't put it on TV. Let's everybody bring it down.
13: We'll just do the radio only.
11: If we want to go back in time, we'll do that.
12: We started with concessions already, so.
13: Yeah, Lori. Go ahead, Lori.
5: I was calling in on the same line with the players. I was in UK back in the 80s, and I worked at a jewelry store that we had a custom jeweler. And to think that players weren't getting things was naive because according to who the player was that came in to have our jeweler make jewelry for them, it depended on who the player was, depended on how nice the piece of jewelry was get made. And my husband.
13: Okay, so wait a minute. Hang on just a second. So you work at a jewelry store. If they came in, did you give them jewelry for free?
5: No. They bought it.
13: Oh, you're saying like how much they would pay for?
5: These are young college players in school, and I was in school at the same time, and I know how expensive it was to try and go to college and make it. I was working a job at the same time, but the players were coming in, and based on who the player was, they were.
13: So who had the nicest? Who had the nicest piece of jewelry?
5: You want me to name them?
13: I mean, it's 40 years. Statute of limitations has passed at this point.
12: What are you going to do about it now?
13: Yeah, I mean, it's been almost, I think it time's passed.
5: Okay. The one that used to get me tickled was Kenny Walker would get some
13: of course.
12: That was my guess. I was going to guess it.
13: I knew it was Kenny Walker. Listen, Kenny Walker has the best jewelry now. There was no doubt the answer was Kenny Walker. So what was Kenny Walker's big piece of jewelry?
5: Well, back then, it was like they liked the gold-like nugget. And you got to remember, this was back in the 80s.
13: Yeah.
5: But there were like these gold-like nugget-type pieces. And then Winston Bennett also had nice taste. But the one that used to crack me up was Roger Hardin didn't get anything quite as big as some of the other guys did.
13: Roger Hardin, man, that's too bad. All right, well, I appreciate the call. I kind of like stories of like back in the day. Rex has a bunch of those now. Anybody who wants to act like everybody played for the love of the game, go talk to Rex off the record.
11: Most of them wouldn't ever admit to it, but I think they all probably had a little perk here or there.
13: But at this point, they should.
11: Who cares?
13: What are you going to do? Like, at this point, I like it. I could have guessed Kenny Walker.
11: I thought about interrupting her to ask if it was Kenny Walker.
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11: Middlebury County.
13: What else?
11: Owensboro.
13: Bowling Green. Oh. Two more.
11: There's not a Lexington, right?
13: Shannon, you know him?
12: Mm-mm. Nope.
13: Glasgow and Franklin.
11: Glasgow. I should have known Glasgow.
13: We'll take a break. Be right back. It's KSR.
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10: Everything that glitters is not gold.
4: There's a great version of this. I think I said on the internet where he's singing it with like all these country stars, mm-hmm. and they're on a circle.
10: Oh yeah,
4: and then Zach Top has a version of it too that I really like. This is a great song. Everything that glitters isn't gold. Dan Although it's kind of sad, this woman like leaves her kids to go be a rodeo queen. They still have rodeo queens?
11: I don't know, but you shouldn't leave your kids for it.
4: They do? Yes. What do rodeo queens do?
10: Go around, I guess, and make appearances, take pictures, photo ops, that type of thing.
4: So that still happens?
10: That's still a thing.
4: Well, you can't leave your kids for it, though, Shane.
10: No, you can't be doing that.
4: Because then you're going to find out that everything that glitters is not gold.
10: That's right. Dan Sills taught you that 40 years ago.
4: When the woman leaves, they have to kill their dog. Oh. It's a very sad song. They kill their dog. The daughter, like, he makes it sound like the daughter, like, goes through what women go through, and he has to teach her about it.
10: Mm-hmm. Because he knows about it.
11: What? This is another example.
4: No, he's saying he doesn't know about it.
11: Yeah.
4: And it'd be nice, because I think he says there's some things a man just doesn't know how to do.
11: Okay.
4: I mean, that's got to be what he's talking about, right?
11: Probably so. Yeah. It's one of those, we
4: it's
11: never
4: kind
11: really
4: of a
11: get
4: weird
11: focused
4: song
11: on lyrics.
4: When you sit and think about the lyrics. You left, our dog died.
11: I got to teach the girls.
4: I have to teach the girls stuff. Where are you, anyway?
11: Rodeoing.
4: And she's rodeoing. Odd. 859-280-2287. Text machine 772-774-5254. We didn't get to talk last week about the couple kissing on I-65.
11: Oh, yeah.
4: I got sent that picture. I think another website might have had it first, but then somebody sent it to me, and I didn't know where it came from, but I loved it. So I-65 is closed. And this couple went and sat in the

0: middle of it and just made out in the middle at nighttime, just made out in the middle of I-65 in Louisville. So I posted that on Twitter, and a lot of people retweeted it and said, like, me and who? You know, is that romantic? Do you like the idea of going out and make it out in the middle of I-65?
1: You know, when something big like that is closed, it would be fun to go out there and do something. I don't know what, but I didn't think a date and make it out on a little, where they'd have a blanket.
0: I have a still picture, but I have a source.
2: Get video?
0: I have a source that's seen the video.
2: Uh-oh. Did they stop
0: and kissing? Said, well, I don't want to go into detail of what they do, but they go at it.
1: Okay.
0: In the middle of the interstate. And that, you know, they stop before anything bad. But, like, it's a, you know, it's a session.
1: Now it sounds like they're making content for the internet.
0: Well, I think the only people that saw it were people who, you know, because that's a surveillance thing. So do you think that's, Shannon, I mean, when you were younger, and would you have taken your fling and gone made out in the middle of I-65?
2: I'm disappointed I didn't think of it first. I would have been out there already.
1: What are you talking about there tonight?
0: I mean, they're going to get copycats, aren't they?
2: Yeah. Doesn't construction work make you in the mood to go out and kiss somebody?
0: Well, see, I think I'd be worried that, like, somebody would break through the barrier.
1: Just mow over you.
0: And then you're just, I think there's you're an in the heat of here. Passion.
2: As long
0: and
2: as you get your hard you know. Hat on, it's all good.
1: I think they should set up wearing. A few tables and you can rent out date night on I-65.
0: Oh, that's a good way to raise money. Oh, turn I-65 into like a...
1: I mean, what else
0: like
1: could you do that? Just in the middle lane of I-65.
2: A boutique. Yeah.
0: I can't remember. What time was it of day? It was late.
2: It was night.
0: It was nighttime.
1: Shannon's getting ideas over there.
2: Yep.
0: You got to give them creativity. Honey, what are we doing tonight?
2: It's where the rubber meets the road.
0: The interstate.
1: I want to take you somewhere special. It's your birthday.
0: There is something, though, about being in a place that you would never be, and it's empty. I mean, I've talked about walking around Times Square during COVID, and it was wild. It was just me and the dude that plays the guitar in his underwear. That was it. There was no one there. And you were like, this is like a zombie movie. Same thing there.
1: I was in Vegas one time when the strip was closed.
0: Yeah.
1: We ran out there just take a quick picture with like emptiness behind us. So, I mean, I get it. We weren't making out or having dates, but to be somewhere where you feel like you're not supposed to be when it's empty is pretty neat.
0: Kind of interesting. Joe, go ahead, Joe.
3: Thank you. Two comments, one on your hurricanes and one on Mark Pope. Quickly on your hurricanes, I would want your great president to make an appearance in Vegas tonight after that debacle last night in New York City.
0: Yeah, that's a good question. We got to figure out, was he a jinx? I don't know. My Canes play tonight, real quick, Joe. If they lose tonight, it's over. And I, as I said, I love them, but I think the other team's just better in Vegas. But go ahead.
3: And then quickly on Mark Pope, there's two games last year that I'm all for Mark Pope. Don't get me wrong. This comment is positive. But those two games last year, they lost at home against Carolina and Missouri. To go a long way to get a fourth year, you've got to win those type of games, Matt. You cannot give away home games to Missouri and North Carolina.
0: I agree with you. I actually totally agree with you. My biggest complaint, and I appreciate the call, about Pope as coach, as an actual coach of games, is we drop too many home games. Losing at home should be very rare, and it's been a little too common in the Pope era. Now, we've won some great road games, but like losing to Missouri at home. Didn't we lose to
1: Georgia
0: at home?
1: I don't think he's beaten Georgia.
0: Yeah. I mean, the North Carolina game we should have won, but losing Missouri and Georgia at home, like, you can't do that. This is at Kentucky. We should look at the home games and go, we will not lose at home unless it's to an elite team. And we've lost a lot of home games over the last 2 years.
1: I mean, we let Cal come back and get us as a favorite.
0: Cal wasn't even good. We turned Cal's season around that year.
1: Now, Florida last year, sure, you can have
0: that
1: one.
0: That's a different
1: thing. More than two or three in a year, no, absolutely not.
0: Totally agree. We will take a break. 859-280-2287. Be right back. It's KSR.
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10: ABC News, I'm Sherry Preston. Two chopper pilots not injured when their Apache helicopter crashed in the Gulf of Oman near the Strait of Hormuz, which Iran has effectively closed. It's primary day in four states. The most interest is in Maine, where Graham Plattner is hoping to become the Democratic candidate for Senate, despite some recent controversies. Spencer Pratt is poised to lose his bid to become the next mayor of Los Angeles. It's projected he will not make it to the runoff. In about an hour, NASA will announce the new crew for the next Artemis mission. And the crew of the last mission will be there to pass the baton. Literally, says ABC's Gio Benitez.
11: Victor Glover, the first person of color to travel to the moon. Christina Cook, the first woman. Jeremy Hansen, the first Canadian. And it turns out that they brought batons with them to symbolize that this is really a relay race and that each mission just builds on the next.
10: Sales of previously occupied homes picked up last month at their fastest pace since December as the spring home buying season. This is ABC News. A man accused of sneaking onto a flight from Houston to Los Angeles in court on Monday.
12: His attorney claims 25-year-old Abdul Rahman Oriyami unknowingly bought a fake boarding pass online, thinking he was buying a cheap ticket.
13: All of us can see the problem with using the internet to obtain a ticket when it's not coming from the airline.
12: Investigators claim Oriyami tried twice to board a flight using the pass, but was turned away. They say about an hour later, he walked past distracted gate agents and boarded a flight to Los Angeles, where he was later found hiding in the bathroom.
10: ABC's Hannah Batah. The war in Iran now in its fourth month, and Americans say they are certainly feeling it in the form of higher prices, especially when it comes to energy and food. The Federal Reserve Bank of New York survey finds 44% of Americans now say their financial situation is worse now than it was 1 year ago. I'm Sherry Preston, ABC News.
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0: Welcome back. Hour number two here, Kentucky Sports Radio. Shannon, 11:30, I want you to play Zach Topp's version of that song.
18: Yeah, right.
0: Everything that glitters isn't gold. But I have a challenge for you. One of our listeners, who's a big fan of the show, friend of mine, says, with the I-65 story, there's only one song Shannon can play at the next segment. If he doesn't play it, I'm going to be very disappointed.
18: Okay.
0: He's right.
18: Okay.
0: I know why he says that. He picked the song. So, Shannon, we'll see if you pick it. If you get it, then you will win the award for best song played today, which you win every week because there's nobody else playing the song.
1: What a prestigious.
2: Yeah. Wow. Hope I don't get it wrong. A lot of pressure here.
0: But he is right. Yeah. You should play that one.
18: Okay.
0: Because I can see you do that. One person writes, Matt, we're an hour into it. Don't be a chicken. You have to talk about Trump at the game last night. If it's anybody but him, everything Trump did, we would talk about. But the thing is, people can't be rational about it. But you know what? I'm going to be a grown up. We have to talk about, first of all, he fell asleep during the game.
1: I couldn't believe he fell asleep.
0: He fell asleep during the game.
1: Just could have stayed home.
0: Like, you got to keep your eyes open.
1: Yeah, I mean, I nodded off in the fourth quarter, yeah, but I was at home on my couch.
0: Would you have fallen asleep at the game?
1: Absolutely not.
0: Fell asleep at the game. Come on. I mean, we called Sleepy Joe Sleepy Joe. I mean, he fell asleep at the game. Secondly, he got booed out of, like, I know there were some people that cheered, but there were more people booing. Why did he go? We knew this was going to happen.
1: Yeah, he said a lot about that city.
0: I mean, you knew he was going to get booed.
1: So he doesn't care.
0: I bet he does. He's like, things, people like him, and I say this because I'm like this. Like you, people, he's a dude that wants to be liked, right?
1: But he's talked a lot of trash.
0: I'm like
1: about
0: that
1: New York.
0: Too. I can't, I mean, like, I want to be liked. He wants to be liked, and everybody, he got booed. I did that. Well, all right, so I'm going to make fun of him sleeping. I'm going to make fun of him getting booed. Although, by the way, let me just go on record. I don't think you should boo someone during the national anthem.
1: That was wild.
0: I think they put him on the screen thinking, okay, people won't boo during the national anthem. But in New York, they'll do anything.
2: They should focus on the anthem. They should have put him on at the end because everybody's cheering at the end of the national anthem. Then, oh, there he
0: is. Then put him on. That's right. That's the best way to do it. Yeah. But I think they were like, well, people won't boo during the national anthem. They're like, yes, we will.
1: That wasn't our best look.
0: But let me give you one positive. Let me say, I'm going to be impartial. I did like that he complained to Adam Silver about the call on Jalen Brunson.
1: Oh, I didn't see that.
0: There's a video of him going, that was a foul to Adam Silver. I do like that. I think that's,
1: So he was a little bit in tune with the game.
0: Enough to complain about a foul call. By the way, the Knicks kind of got jobbed by the refs last night. Don't you think?
1: Oh, yeah.
0: I mean, the Spurs should have won.
1: But they looked better all night. There was some questionable stuff for home cooking.
0: Is Wimby dirty?
1: There has been the old school, like, let's just go out and, have it enforced. Like, even Luke Kornet came in throwing elbows.
0: I think Wimby might might be dirty. Like, you think Brunson of him as this face? French baby face guy, but maybe he's dirty. He has. There was a compilation I saw last night. He looked kind of dirty.
1: He got Brunson pretty good in the face, and that looked intentional.
0: He got Brunson right in the face, and then he smiled like, I just hit you in the face.
2: Like, what are you going to do about it?
0: You know, the French, you got to watch the French in general. Mm. And just because he seems like a nice French.
1: He's a monk.
2: I figured he would surrender.
1: I liked when John Starks came off the bench and almost got in a fight.
0: Yeah.
1: Good John Starks sighting.
0: I don't know. I think he might be a little dirty.
1: It was fun atmosphere to watch.
0: All right, we have Billy here. Billy, why were you looking up Machine Gun Kelly's body?
18: I looked up Machine Gun Kelly, but you just read the internet wrong. That's just Google trying to autofill what I'm going to say. It's not my search history. It was just AI trying to complete my search.
0: Why did AI think you were looking for Machine Gun Kelly's body?
18: Well, have you seen it? I mean, it's just like, it's covered in tattoos. And then he covered up all his tattoos.
1: You're not beating the allegations right here.
18: Yeah, yes, right.
0: You're like rationalizing why you looked
18: it up. I didn't look it up this morning.
0: But you've looked it up before.
1: Oh, so it knows your history. That's why I suggested it. If I type Machine Gun Kelly on mine, I bet it doesn't say body.
0: Yeah, mine's not going to say body either. Mine's going to say...
1: Nope. There was 10 options. Body's not one of them. I think you told on yourself.
2: Songs, tour, Megan Fox.
1: Wife, yes. Concert. Net worth.
0: Nope. Yeah. For Billy, it's Machine Gun Kelly body, Machine Gun Kelly naked, Machine Gun Kelly
1: OnlyFans.
0: All right, Billy. And with that, it is now time for our World Cup preview. If you've been listening, we are previewing the groups, but not about the soccer. Interesting facts about each group. We did group A, B, and C yesterday. Today we're going to do D, E, and F. Let's start with D, which is led by the United States of America. We are in group D. Billy, give us a fun fact about our country.
18: In 1950, Ralph Edwards, the host of the popular radio game show Truth or Consequences, announced he would broadcast his 10th anniversary episode from the first town willing to legally change its name to match the show. Well, the citizens of Hot Springs, New Mexico, voted to rename the town. The publicity brought thousands of tourists, and the new name stuck. The town still holds an annual fiesta every May to celebrate its radio roots.
0: Now that is, again, okay, you're killing it. That's a great fact, because I've heard of Truth or Consequences, New Mexico. That was where, Shannon, they used to say Cactus Jack was from. Yep,
2: I remember that.
0: Cactus Jack would be from Truth or Consequences, New Mexico, I did not know that's why they named it that.
1: I was ready to be let down by whatever he had. That's impressive.
0: To get a country that we know so much about and to come up with that, that's worth looking up Machine Gun Kelly's body for.
18: Well, maybe we can get a town.
0: So what is the show that you can
18: KSR.
0: Name a town now? Like, what would be the equivalent if that was Truth or Consequences, a game show? What would this be like? Who Wants to Be a Millionaire, Missouri?
1: Yeah. Family Feud, Georgia.
0: Price is Right, Wyoming. I like it.
1: Love Island, Maine.
0: I would visit Love Island, Maine.
18: Deal or No Deal, Delaware.
1: Yeah, Love on the Spectrum, Michigan.
18: That's a good one.
0: Okay, sorry, I've got... Give me a Paraguay.
18: During the Paraguayan War from 1864 to 1870, Paraguay suffered one of the most devastating population losses in modern history. Estimates suggest more than 80% of its entire male population died.
0: Paraguay, 80%?
18: 80%. Wow. Paraguay was known as the country of women after that, as the culture shifted, allowing women to gain high levels of independence and obtain the same education boys would get at that time. With so few men, the Paraguayan government looked the other way regarding polygamy so the population could rebuild.
0: Wow. Another good fact. Polygamy, Paraguay. The country of women. That's good. That may hurt them in the World Cup, though.
1: I like it, though.
0: Huh. Good. That's who we open with, is Paraguay,
1: yeah,
0: by the way.
1: Friday night, 9 o'clock.
0: Friday night, us versus
1: We're playing the women.
0: Interesting. All right. You're killing it. Australia, the kangaroos.
18: Yeah, Australia has a rabbit problem. In 1859, a wealthy landowner named Thomas Austin released 13 European rabbits onto his property in Victoria for recreational hunting.
0: So they weren't there before?
18: Correct. Okay. Within 50 years, they had spread across two-thirds of the Australian continent, and it's known as one of the worst invasive species disasters in history.
0: I did learn from Max. Max hates rabbits.
18: Well, that's why.
0: Yeah, Max says in Australia, Max had said to me that people really were anti-rabbit. So that's why the phrase, blank like rabbits.
18: Well, rabbits have no natural predators in Australia.
0: Is that a phrase or am I making that up?
18: They reproduce fast.
0: That's a phrase, isn't it?
19: Yes.
2: Yeah, it is.
0: Okay.
2: Yeah.
0: You were looking at me like I just came up with that.
1: No, I just didn't think that was the direction you were going to go with our rabbit conversation.
0: But, I mean, you can understand, though, if they had 13 and now they have
2: they
0: how many?
2: They multiply quick.
18: Well, to this day, rabbits cause over $200 million annually in agricultural damage because of their overgrazing and impact on soil erosion.
0: How much did you
18: erosion.
0: Say they ended up with? How many rabbits?
18: Oh, millions. I mean, I don't know. I don't know how many there are.
0: So see that now? Started with 13.
2: Makes sense. You don't have the rabbit census? No.
18: Okay. No, but they've built a 2,000-mile-long fence that still stands today to try to keep rabbits out of farmland.
0: Well, Max hates rabbits.
18: They've also released
0: diseases.
18: I actually
0: bought him a rabbit as a present once because he hates, not like a real rabbit, but like a little toy rabbit.
1: I know you hate this.
0: He left it when he moved out. He left the rabbit. I saw it actually because I'm moving out this week. And so I'm having to clear out all the stuff, and I found the little rabbit I thought was so nice of me to give him. He just left it and didn't take it back to Australia.
1: I thought rabbits were just a fun little furry creature everyone loved. I didn't know there was a hate out there for them.
0: All right.
1: Especially finally, a wall built for them.
0: Turkey. Here's something interesting. How do you think, it's not your fact is spelling, is it?
18: No.
0: How do you think you spell turkey, the country?
1: Just like you would the sandwich meat?
0: T-U-R-K-E-Y, right? Mm-hmm. That's not how you spell the country. The country has now changed their spelling to T-U-R-K-I-Y-E.
1: Okay. Mm-hmm. What? I did not know this at all.
0: I didn't know it either.
1: I would have lost a spelling bee.
0: When
1: did that happen?
0: I don't know.
1: Is this new?
0: Last week, I guess. But now it's T-U-R-K-I-Y-E.
1: Well, that's already a fun fact. We're going to get two of them?
0: Yes. So Turkey actually is going to get a second fact.
18: Yeah, I don't like that. Don't steal my thunder, Matt.
1: Uh-oh, what if that's it?
0: Go ahead.
18: The Guinness World Record for the oldest continuously sanctioned sporting event happens in Turkey. This year will mark the 665th oil wrestling festival.
0: Oh, wow.
18: Similar to wrestling we know, both competitors are covered head to toe in olive oil. There are no mats. Matches take place in a grassy field in a stadium, and more than a dozen fights take place simultaneously.
0: What? Billy, this is another thing you've been looking at on the web.
2: Is this not an
0: officially sanctioned event. 12 people rolling around in oil.
1: Leave your fetishes out of this game.
0: This is not a sanctioned fact.
18: It's actually one of the most historic sporting events of all time.
0: What's it called?
18: Oil wrestling.
0: That's the name of the historic event, oil wrestling.
18: Yes, most matches last 30 minutes to 2 hours because nobody can get a good grip on each other.
0: They wrestle for 2 hours covered in oil, Billy.
18: And wrestlers often must reach inside to their opponent's leather pants to get a grip.
1: All right, Billy.
18: To pin them on the ground.
2: What is this?
0: Billy, this is not a fact. You are looking at that yourself. Oh, my goodness.
2: Reaching in his pants, leather pants. What?
0: Okay, that's
2: weird.
0: I'm not searching that.
2: The backside of his pants, too. Where's that?
18: Lather up in olive oil.
0: When did this event start?
18: 665 years ago. It's actually older than the country itself.
2: You know, some traditions I think would be okay just ending.
1: Here's a photo of a man just pouring a gallon of oil down his pants. I don't need this on my search history.
2: Well.
0: Maybe that's why they changed.
1: Wrestling like rabbits out there.
2: You can't get anything better than that, Billy.
0: I don't know. I think when I watch the USA play Turkey, I'm going to be thinking about that.
2: I ain't picking them to win.
18: Who the hell? Olive oil. Olive oil is expensive nowadays.
0: Those are quite a set of facts. All right. So, who's winning the group? Truth or Consequences USA, Paraguay, the country full of women, Australia, the country full of rabbits and heat, or Turkey, olive oil wrestling in leather pants.
1: I hate to do this because I love my country and I'm very excited about the World Cup, but I think it's going to be hard to beat a team covered in oil, so I'm going with Turkey.
0: Well, it's true. It's going to be hard to get position on.
1: Yeah. They're just going to be covering themselves, lathering up. We're not going to be able to do anything with them unless we put our hands in their pants.
0: All right. So you're going with Turkey, Shannon.
2: I'm going with the Aussies, with the rabbits.
0: You like the rabbits?
2: I like the rabbits, yeah.
0: I'm going to go Paraguay. You know what? Got rid of all the men. Women advanced. They recruited men. This might have been a good place to send people to go and be an immigrant there.
1: Learn a few things.
0: We're going to take Paraguay. None of us picked America.
1: Can we get Max to fly here and watch it with us so we can talk trash? U.S. Australia.
0: That's a good idea. It'll be when we play. It'll be morning for him. Maybe we can FaceTime and talk trash. Well, there you go. Good job, Billy. Odd, but that's what I like. George, go ahead, George.
19: All right, Matt. I'm going to go back to the pay for players thing. I'm an old dude, and it really bothers me when people forget what this program used to be. I lived in the lodge back in the day. The players were paid then. I mean, come on. But there's nothing wrong with us being basketball U. What I've noticed over the years is we're kind of like the Johns Hopkins to medical school of basketball. If you're associated with our program, you're going to get a career in basketball. From the managers, the towel boys, if you want it. And what's wrong with that? What, does Cal have 200 or billion or million, whatever, in 2 billion in contracts out there? What other thing do we have in Kentucky that is that?
0: No, I agree. So why can't we? But that can continue in the NIL year, right? Like, we are basketball.
19: Absolutely.
0: Okay. So we agree. Absolutely. Yeah. So we can be basketball no matter what the structure is. Yeah, I agree with you completely. I appreciate the call. I think that makes perfect sense. And that's kind of how I look at it. Whatever the set of rules are, I think Pope said this when he got hired. Whatever the set of rules are at the time, that's what we're going to go do and win. And that's how I like to look at it as well. 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Maybe it's for a trip for Turkey for a historic sporting event. 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
0: You know, Billy, DraftKings Sports is live in all 50 states. 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
20: Former state Democratic Senate Whip Dennis Parrott has died. His death was announced Monday on social media by the Democratic Senate caucus. He represented the 10th Senate District from 2011 until 2023. Parrott also worked with Kentucky Crop Insurance and Cecilia Farm Service before retiring. Those in the state government called Parrott a friend, a good man, and a trusted colleague. His cause of death wasn't shared, nor funeral arrangements as of early Tuesday morning. Parrott was 66. Eastern Kentucky University set to offer new options for the students who want to go into the air traffic control field. Starting this upcoming spring, EKU will offer an associate's degree program as well as tower and TRACON simulators with existing flight simulation labs. Eastern Kentucky U is the only FAA-approved program in the Commonwealth. I'm Lee Mowen.
4: This is the Kentucky News Network.
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24: Do it in the road. Why don't we do it in the road?
0: All right, this wasn't what they suggested.
2: What they suggest?
0: I'm a little disappointed.
2: Well, this is better than whatever you're going to say.
0: No, I don't know if it is.
2: What is it?
0: Does anybody have a guess? I'm going to put it out to the general public. What should Shannon the Dude have played? This is good. I'll give this a B.
2: Why don't we do it in the road by the Beatles?
0: Good song. But I think when you hear what the number one, this would be number two. Just everybody take a guess. 772-774-5254. Someone's going to guess it. Couple that made out on I-65.
18: I think I know it.
0: What is it?
18: I Can't Drive 65.
0: Not bad.
2: It's I Can't Drive 55.
18: Oh, well, that's bad. 65 is the spirit of the
2: He can't go
18: road.
2: 55. He definitely can't go 65.
0: Yeah. Anybody have a guess?
1: Highway 20 Rod.
0: No, we'll see.
1: Life is a highway.
0: See, somebody's going to get it.
18: Oh, there it is.
0: Somebody also, all good, but not what was suggested. All right, let's go to Group E. Germany.
18: In Germany.
0: By the way, people are saying this is their favorite segment on the show, Bill. You should be
18: It's been great.
0: Proud.
18: It's oh, thank great. You. Thank you, Go guys. Ahead. In Germany, birthdays are celebrated a little differently. In many countries, friends or coworkers might surprise you with a cake. In Germany, the birthday person is responsible for providing the treats. If your birthday, if it's your birthday, you must bring a cake or snacks to share with your coworkers.
0: That's what they do in The Hobbit.
1: Okay.
0: No, it's true. The book, The Hobbit, I don't know about the movie, but in the book, you give other people gifts on your birthday. That way, the theory is other people are happy all year. It spreads the happiness.
1: Oh, so you're constantly getting gifts.
0: You're constantly getting gifts over the course of the year in The Hobbit, and that's how it is in Germany, too.
18: Yes. If you invite your friends to a restaurant or a bar for your birthday, expect to pay for the whole bill yourself.
0: But then, but then you invite fewer people.
18: And never, ever wish someone a happy birthday early in Germany. Doing so is considered incredibly bad luck. No well wishes, no cards, or no early presents.
0: Interesting. I like this theory. Okay, first of all, you control how many people you invite to your birthday party.
18: Okay.
0: And when you're invited to a birthday, now you're always going to go because your meal's free.
1: That's a good point. I don't hate it. Except my birthday's Friday at Mike's Landing. Does that mean I have to pick up the tab at Mike's Landing Friday
0: Mike's
1: morning?
0: Mike's Landing Friday in Sawyersville. Is that where it is? No. Burksville. Drew's paying for everything.
1: And I got to bring gifts? This is terrible timing on this bit, Billy. You couldn't have waited till next week?
0: Yeah. I like that one. All right. Curacao.
18: Most known for their colorful, candy-colored colonial buildings in the city of Wilmstead. It's actually a UNESCO World Heritage Site, often photographed. But the history of it is interesting. In the 1800s, all the buildings in this country had white exteriors. Apparently, the island's governor suffered severe headaches caused by the bright Caribbean sun reflecting off of the white buildings. In 1817, he decreed that all buildings needed to be painted, and it's now led to the colorful array of houses that you see today.
0: Wow, so he got headaches from all the bright and said, no, paint them so you don't give me headaches.
1: Sounds like Ryan and his son headaches.
2: Mm-hmm.
1: Imagine the power. You just make everyone paint buildings.
0: That sounds like something. If you told me tomorrow Donald Trump did that, I would totally believe it.
18: Now, I can't confirm this, but there's a chance that he owned a part of the paint company in the country.
0: No. He's corrupt. Oh, wow. It was corruption. So
1: Trump would definitely do
0: when
1: this.
0: When you say you can't confirm it, are you making it up or did
18: no,
0: you?
18: No, I'm not. It's just, that's debated. It's not, that's.
0: Interesting.
18: Yeah, that's.
0: So is it, are they like bright colors?
18: Or? Yeah, so it's very bright.
0: Where is Curacao? It's in
18: the Caribbean. But it's an autonomous country within the Kingdom of the Netherlands.
0: I've heard people say it's beautiful, but I've never been there.
1: Isn't that where Ryan's been that he talks about going? Like it's one of his favorite places?
0: No.
1: I think so.
0: Really?
1: Yeah.
0: Okay, well, maybe he'll root for him.
1: Or not, but I'll say it.
0: Ivory Coast.
18: In 2005, Ivory Coast was in a three-year bloody civil war. Then the soccer team qualified for the 2006 World Cup. after the win that qualified them, one of their players named Drogba took a microphone.
0: Who's great. Like, yeah, he's played like for a Chelsea. Great player, yeah. Mm-hmm.
18: He took a microphone and gave an emotional speech telling the nation to lay down their weapons. All the players knelt down on the field and begged the rebels to end the war. Within weeks, the two sides announced a ceasefire, and later the rebel fighters and government soldiers watched the games together in harmony.
0: Well, that sounds like a movie, doesn't it?
18: Yeah.
0: But you said the war was 3 years, and it started in 2005. If the World Cup was 2006, there were still 2 more years left.
18: They were in the middle of the Civil War when it happened. And then the coming together of the country was initiated by Drogba and his plea to...
0: But then there were still two more years of war.
18: They watched the games together. I don't know if they went back to fighting.
1: All right. I think Drogba's taking credit for this ending.
2: For 2 hours.
0: We watched the game.
2: Cut your head off after the game.
0: So it was like a halftime speech.
18: It did bring the country together.
0: For a few weeks.
18: And then, according to you, the Civil War went on a little bit longer.
0: I don't know. It's just you said it was 3 years.
18: Yes.
1: Speech wasn't that good.
2: Don't overthink it.
0: Nevertheless. Yeah. Nevertheless. All right. And finally, Ecuador.
18: Ecuador, the only country named after a geographical feature, which runs on the equator. And it's also the world's largest banana exporter, accounting for nearly 25% of all global exports of bananas.
0: That's cool. When we did previewed the World Cup on Matt Myron, Myron said he wanted to go to Ecuador over any other country. And I said, why? Because he said, I want to walk on the equator. I was just like, really? It's like a weird thing to want to do.
1: It's like a line there. You just
0: follow it. Who's going to win? Germany, with you celebrate other birthdays. Curacao, with their bright buildings to keep their president from getting headaches. Ivory Coast, with the pause of their civil war. Or Ecuador with the bananas.
1: For me, I got to throw Germany out since I just lost a lot of money at Friday's remote. Absolutely not. I'm going to go with Drogba in his speech, even though it took a little while for, you know, to see it through.
0: It
1: got it started.
0: Shannon?
2: Yeah, give me the guys that are fighting in the Civil War. Like, they're ready to fight each other.
0: All right. So I'm going to go. Curacao's got some bright buildings, and I bet it's beautiful. And if Ryan Lemon's been there, even better. We'll go with Curacao. Right back.
3: It is June 9th, Tuesday, Kentucky. I'm Scott Fitzgerald. Let's talk sports, shall we? Unfortunately, starting off on a sad note, Kentucky football is mourning the loss of defensive lineman Nick Smith, who's died at the age of 20, the school announced. Smith was entering his redshirt freshman season after joining the Wildcats in the 2025 recruiting class and had spent last year developing within the program. A native of Loganville, Georgia, Smith was not only known for his potential on the field, where he recorded 11 tackles for loss and 2 sacks in high school, but coaches described him as happy, friendly, and nice. Again, Kentucky football defensive lineman Nick Smith dead at the age of 20. On to the NBA. It was a big night in the Big Apple last night.
6: Hawks, left wing of the elbow, lobs it up. Wembanyama, right hand catch and slam as Victor. Beautiful lob, beautiful throwdown.
7: Really had no choice. Looked like his left arm was held.
3: Victor Wembanyama tied for a game-high 32 points as San Antonio pulled away and avoided a deadly 3-0 deficit in their best-of-7 series. They beat the Knicks 115-111. Spurs head coach Mitch Johnson admits there was more control on the floor.
8: Better poise at times. I thought we finished the game still with some things that need improvement, but stronger than we did the last few games.
3: Former Kentucky Wildcat De'Aaron Fox dropped 12 points for the Spurs, while fellow Cat Karl-Anthony Towns poured in 11 for the Knicks. And to baseball, the Reds let another one slip away last night out on the left coast. They fall 6-2 to the Padres, their fifth straight loss. They had a strong outing from pitcher Andrew Abbott, but the game unraveled with a pair of doubles and 3 straight bunt plays that led to San Diego runs. Skipper Terry Francona.
9: You know, Sal got very aggressive. I don't know if TJ makes that play anyway, where the bunt was. The next one where Sal barehanded it, I thought that was his only play. And I think if he makes it, I think he has a chance to get him out. So that's the right play.
3: The Reds have lost 9 of their last 11. They'll try to bounce back tonight. Chase Burns, 7-1, will take the hill for Cincinnati. I'm Scott Fitzgerald.
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0: It's not the best sound quality.
2: I don't have a studio version of it.
0: No, it's fine. It's fine. Yeah. I'm just saying, like, turn it up for a second.
14: With the sunlight on your
0: Shannon, you know me. I like when country singers do that. You know, when they change their voice, and he does it a lot. And the cloud, like I really like that.
2: Yeah,
0: that's
2: good.
0: Yeah, but it's more like the switch,
2: right?
0: Not just singing, but like going.
2: John Anderson's
0: a king of it. That's why I like John Anderson so much.
1: Yeah. And what's that instrument they use in old 90s country? It's like a
0: steel slide guitar.
1: Yeah, the slide guitar. Gotta have that in there.
0: Tyler uses that a lot.
1: Okay,
0: I think our friend.
1: That's why I like it.
0: I think our friend. I think CJ plays it, doesn't he?
1: All right.
0: Yes. Now, the song, a lot of you guessed it, including Jeff Drummond. I'm surprised, Shannon. Interstate love song.
2: Yeah, but the lyrics aren't, they don't match what we're talking about. Like the song title.
0: The name of it is literally Interstate Love
2: That's
0: Song.
2: The title.
0: And you are the Stone Temple Pilots guy.
2: Right. And I knew that, but I mean, the lyrics don't match what we're talking about. Let's Do It in the Road by the Beatles makes a lot more sense than that does.
1: I don't know. That one's there for you, Shannon. That's your band.
2: Yeah. But the words don't say, let's get on a highway.
0: So you're saying it did come to your mind.
2: Sure. Yeah. But I was like, well, no, the title makes sense. The words don't.
0: Okay.
2: Yeah, I'll stand by it.
1: You still had a good pick.
2: Beatles is a better pick still.
0: Madison. Go ahead, Madison.
15: Hello, Matt. How we doing?
0: I'm good. How are you, sir?
15: Fine.
0: Have you been enjoying, by the way, Madison, have you been enjoying Billy's World Cup facts?
15: Not really, because I don't believe half of them.
2: Wow.
1: Whoa. Trying to bring a little culture to this show.
0: Wait a minute. Why don't you believe them, Madison?
15: They're not real.
0: Yeah, I think they are real, though. I don't think he's just... I mean, he wouldn't make this stuff up. Which one didn't you believe?
15: The one with the oil.
2: That's unbelievable to you?
0: He doesn't believe
1: that's the most historic fact I've given.
0: Yeah, he didn't believe that. All right, what do you got, Madison?
15: First question is, what y'all's opinion? I know we had just got finished with the number four portal class in the country.
0: Yeah.
15: What y'all's opinion of that? And two, question on your Reds, Matt. Why are they so bad? I don't understand.
0: They so bad. They do stink. I agree with you, Madison. I appreciate the call. Portal classes ended up good. I mean, not perfect, but good. I'm happy with it. The Reds stink. They got last night. We were up 2-1 going the seventh. The Padres bunted three straight times. Got a hit every single time.
1: I saw Marty Brenneman said it's the worst bullpen since he's been connected to the Reds.
0: There's been a lot of injuries. Hunter Green being out doesn't help, obviously, but we stink.
2: Yeah, Ellie's back, and they still lose.
0: Ellie's not back.
2: He's not back.
0: Out.
2: Okay.
0: Yeah, he's out.
1: But we usually get this roller coaster. Is it just? Are you not going to get back up?
0: No. Remember when we were 10 games over 500? I said we stink. I felt like we were getting lucky. We stink. That the bunting last night. I just turned it off. I mean, when you give up 3 straight bunts,
1: you're still going to go.
0: Yeah, but now I'm going to go. Now it's like it was. Like, I have no expectation. I'll take a book. Like, I was nervous. It's time to stop being nervous. We haven't even played our hard part of our schedule yet.
1: Well, I remember when the season started, you're like, we'll be fine up until September, whatever. But you're already tapping out on June.
0: A run right now, and it's just, we stink. All right. You get me all depressed. I like how he doesn't believe you.
18: Yeah, I don't like my integrity being questioned.
0: I know, by Madison, of all people. He's a pretty trusting guy. All right, Group F. By the way, this is considered one of the hard groups.
18: Okay.
0: You ready?
18: Mm-hmm. We'll start
0: Netherlands.
18: With Netherlands, yes. The Netherlands has more bicycles than they do people.
0: Totally true.
18: 23 million bikes for about 18 million residents. Many Dutch citizens own 2 bikes, a good bike and a beater bike for going to school or commuting. They have 22,000 miles of dedicated bike paths, and bike theft is so common that many Dutch people joke that a bike isn't really yours until it's been stolen at least once.
0: You have no idea how many bikes there are until you get there. Like, you know, I was there a couple years ago. I mean, everyone rides a bike. Like, cars, people don't drive cars in the city at all. Like, you can't even drive in most parts of the city in Amsterdam. But there are so many bikes. Like, it's all bikes. Everyone has a bike. There are bikes everywhere. You can't. It's impossible to imagine how many bikes there are until you're there.
1: So, is everybody fit?
0: People are pretty fit. People are pretty good looking. Kind of rude, but, like, not as rude as
1: bikers are kind of rude.
2: Mm-hmm.
0: But there are a ton of bikes in the Netherlands.
18: Did you get on a bike while you were there?
0: You have to. If you want to do a lot of things, you kind of have to get on a bike. So I did. And I hadn't ridden a bike in a long, long time. But you have to there.
1: They say it's like riding a bike. Do you remember?
0: Yeah, I did remember. Took me a minute to kind of get my bearings. By the way, on Australia, how many rabbits do you think are in America? Just take a guess.
1: Oh, man. I thought you'd never ask.
0: Take a guess how many rabbits you think are in the United States of America right now.
2: I see them everywhere all the time, constantly.
18: 20 million.
2: Oh, I'm going higher than that.
1: I'm going to say 60 million.
0: Because there are parts of the country that have no rabbits.
1: Yeah.
0: 15.
1: 15 million?
0: Guess how many are in Australia? Now, think about it. We're a lot bigger country than Australia. 15 million here. Guess how many are in Australia?
2: 30 million.
0: 200!
1: No, we got to get these rabbits out of here.
18: They're a problem.
2: 200 million?
0: 200 million. In a country that's not even as big as ours.
1: I can see why Max hates them now.
0: That's what? 150? That's like 13 times as many.
2: You can eat them.
0: They do eat them.
2: Yeah.
0: They do eat them.
1: I like that they built a wall just to keep them out.
0: Yeah.
1: They make the rabbits pay for it.
0: Japan. Go ahead, Japan.
18: Napping in Japan is an accepted cultural norm known as inimori, which translates to sleeping while present. Instead of being a sign of laziness, falling asleep at work or school is viewed as a badge of honor, proving you have worked so hard that you are totally exhausted. Now, there are rules. You must be able to wake up and rejoin the conversation if needed. But like busy public transportations and spaces often turn into resting spots. Most adults in Japan get less than 6 hours of sleep per night.
0: So people in Japan just sleep anywhere?
18: Everywhere. Under their desk at work.
1: I couldn't do that.
18: On buses or trains.
0: Huh. You got to be a pretty trusting society just to sleep anywhere.
18: There's so little crime in Japan that people are able to nap in public spaces without fear of their stuff getting stolen.
0: Huh. Yeah, I don't know if I believe that. Maybe Madison has me skeptical of you. But,
2: he's making stuff up again.
0: But I like that. Although, I don't know if that's going to help their team.
1: Leave aside the anxiety of getting robbed or something. Could you just nap anywhere like that? I don't think I'd be able to.
0: I can't even sleep like on a plane. Like I can't. I have to be in bed in a certain thing. But maybe if I was in Japan, it'd be a different.
1: Crawl up under this desk, get you a couple hours.
0: All right, Sweden.
18: The city of Kiruna sits in the far north of Sweden, inside the Arctic Circle, and was built around one of the world's largest iron ore mines. Over time, mining has created ground instability, and parts of the town have begun to sink and crack. Mm-hmm. Instead of abandoning the town, Sweden has decided to move the town 2 miles to the east. Mm-hmm. Buildings are being physically moved or rebuilt, including historical structures. The project is expected to take decades and has been described as one of the most ambitious urban moves in modern
0: history. How big is the city? Because we did this in America quite often back, like, I mean, I don't, towns, you know, when the Tennessee Valley Authority came, they flooded towns. There's a few towns in Kentucky that were flooded. And the government paid to move everyone a few miles away.
18: I think it's tens of thousands, not hundreds of thousands.
0: Well, that's still a lot. I mean, if you've watched Oh Brother, Where Art Thou, that happens in Oh Brother, Where Art Thou.
4: They thought she was a toad.
0: Great movie. They flood the town. But that's happened in quite a few towns all over the South, where in order to get the Tennessee Valley Authority that was created, they would flood out of town and move everyone in it down the road.
1: Heck, my mind was blown when they moved that barn across Nicholsville Road a few years ago. I thought that was the craziest thing I've ever seen happen. So, you're telling me they moved entire towns?
18: So take that and times it by 20. Wow. That's what they're doing with the whole town.
1: I still can wrap my head around that.
0: That's one of two things that happened in America many years ago that blows my mind. I've always had my mind blown that they would move towns. And second, I think I've said this on here before. My mind is blown by the fact that they were able to build a subway in New York in like the 30s. I mean, think about the technology it would have taken to build a subway 100 years ago. And like, we haven't updated it at all.
1: I occasionally nerd out on things on YouTube. That's one I've just searched. Like, how did they do this? I've gone down the wormhole.
0: 100 years ago, to build a subway under the city of New York is wild if you think about it.
1: We're still just using it as is.
0: And it's still there and working. All right. One more. Tunisia.
18: Tunisia is in the northeastern corner of Africa, and the Sahara Desert covers about 40% of the country's land area. So parts of the region were used for, one, the filming of Star Wars and the desert plateau of Tatooine.
0: Oh, that's where they filmed Star Wars.
18: Yep. Okay. But sandstorms are so common and so severe that road markings and entire roads are often disappear under the sand. So drivers in Tunisia often rely on tire tracks and rock formations or hills to navigate the country.
0: Hmm. Sandstorms were big in Star Wars, too.
1: That's right. And Dune? Isn't that a thing?
18: Yes.
0: There you go. All right. So Netherlands, we have bicycles. Japan, sleep anytime you want. Sweden, they're moving a city. And Tunisia, sandstorms. Who you got?
1: Japan's definitely out because Team No Sleep wins championships, as we know here at Kentucky. I'm going with Sweden moving cities.
0: Mm-hmm.
1: I don't think, you know, I'd hate that they're in that spot, but the fact that they can just pack everyone up, buildings and all, and say, we're just going to go over
0: keeping
1: here a little
0: their
1: bit.
0: Property, right? Yeah. Making it to where they don't That's have to impressive. Abandon their property. Okay, I agree with you. I'm going to go with Sweden as well.
1: And they'll probably have the best crowd. They travel so well, they might just bring their own buildings over to Atlanta or wherever they're playing.
0: They don't have to stay in a hotel.
1: Yeah, they're ready
0: bring
1: to go.
0: Bring their hotel with them.
1: So I'm big on Sweden here.
0: All right, Shannon?
4: You can't take Japan. Their players might just lay down and take a nap like mid-game. You can't have that. I feel like anybody that's on a bike all the time has got to be in really good physical condition.
0: Ooh, I like
4: so I'm going to go with the Netherlands on this one.
0: That's right. Yeah. They are. They are. All of, you don't see fat people in the Netherlands.
4: Yeah, it's constant cardio. Yep.
0: That's right. 859-280-2287. 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
10: Do you ride it much?
11: I do, yeah.
10: About you?
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10: If I get
11: lazy and I don't want to go up the hill, I can just turn it into a motorcycle, basically.
10: Yeah, you just, yep. I understand. You yep. just.
13: Yep. Shannon has a Vespa, not a bicycle.
11: Oh, I do. No, that's different.
10: You have a Vespa as well?
11: Yeah. Yeah.
10: Well, you're full of all kinds
11: moped.
10: Of.
11: Moped.
10: Look at you, Cal.
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10: 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Here's a little fact. How many square miles is the United States? Guess.
13: Gosh. Where do I even start?
10: Just take a guess.
13: 65 million.
10: 65 million. What about you?
12: 66 million.
10: 66. What about you, Shannon?
11: 20 million.
10: Right.
11: 20 million.
10: 20 million?
11: Yeah.
10: 3.8 million.
12: Oh, yeah. I thought we were a little high, but I had to box them in.
10: You're only a little high.
13: Okay.
10: All right. How big is Australia?
12: I'm going to say we were
10: 3.8.
12: 2.9.
10: What about you?
13: I'll go 1.8. Five.
10: What about you, Shannon?
11: 950,000.
10: 3 million. First of all, Drew knows Australia much better than he knows the United States.
12: Let's put another shrimp on the bucket. You look
10: at the map, you'd have no idea that it's 80% as big as America. Mm. But that's the distortion of the way we do the map. But think about that. Just think about all of you looking at home. Think about the map of the U.S. and the map of Australia. You would think U.S. is like three times bigger.
11: Right.
10: But Australia is only 20% smaller than the U.S., but we don't think of it like that.
12: Actually, I thought they were pretty similar because when you said three, I just wanted to be just under it. That was my math there.
13: I think most people in Australia live near the coast, too. So there's a lot of land that's just
10: a lot
13: not
10: of land.
13: Being used.
10: Yeah, a lot of land that's gone. Denise, go ahead, Denise.
14: Hey, Matt, I'm surprised Drew didn't get this, but Lyon County was the area where they moved the whole town during the TVA

0: project around 1964, and they took old Eddyville, flooded everything out around the prison down there, and made Lake Barkley.
1: I knew it was man-made. I didn't have the year or anything specific, but I apologize for leaving that out.
0: One of the largest.
2: Can you imagine?
0: One of the largest man-made.
2: Thank you, Denise. Of course. Appreciate it. Can you imagine today? Like, this is how much I think people, their expectations have changed. Can you imagine today if they just said, okay, Winchester, you're gone. Winchester, we're moving you. Can you imagine the uproar?
3: Oh, all the TikTok videos.
2: Do you think you could do that today?
1: No,
2: do you think you could just get rid of a town today in Kentucky and just say...
3: Not with any kind of significant population, no.
1: No, I don't think
3: you if it had off. Like 10 people in it, maybe, you know,
2: maybe.
1: And back then when they're doing this, was it just like a bank and a few businesses? Now there's
2: maybe
1: so much.
2: But let's just say, okay, pick a town though that would be that size. You know, pick any.
1: Truth or consequences.
2: Winchester's bigger, but just what's a town in Kentucky with 1,000 people? Augusta. They just say, all right, we're going to move Augusta over there. Get out.
1: It's crazy to think they could just knock on your door and be like, all right, we're going
2: to
1: pack you up.
2: People used to be a lot more accepting of the idea, well, we have to do this.
1: Got
2: to
1: do what we got to do.
2: And now they'd be fighting.
1: We're a lot more selfish now.
2: I think we probably are. But I wouldn't want to be the one to get moved.
1: Oh, I wouldn't want to move.
4: Well, it depends on the reason, right? In Sweden, the town's sinking. So I get that.
2: But what if they said we need to flood it for
4: no reason?
2: Just like, it's not no reason. It's for water and a dam, but people will be suspect of it.
4: Yeah, I think that everybody nationally would comment on a situation they don't know very little about.
1: Yeah. Oh, all the conspiracies come out now of why they're doing it.
2: Yes. I think you're exactly right. We should note here to end the show the passing of a UK football player. Yesterday, Kentucky announced that Nicholas Smith has passed away. He was on the football team from Georgia, and our prayers are with him. Only 20 years old. Will Stein in the UK announced that yesterday.
1: Yeah, I can't imagine, you know, first him, his family, thinking of them, but also just the young guys over in that locker room yesterday, probably after practice, I guess Will Stein has to gather around and let them know and what everybody's going through right now. So tragic loss, someone so young. He was on the team last year, and can't imagine what they're all going through.
2: Yeah, it's got to be awful, and it's also 20 years old. I mean, man, life is precious, and you're 20 years old. So prayers to everyone involved with UK football, the family of the young man, and you know, everyone who knew him. It's awful. We'll finish with tonight, my Carolina Hurricanes play. We'll make that our DraftKings pick. Go to KSR. Use the code KSR. Hurricanes and Golden Knights. Every game has been wild. Some people say it's been the best Stanley Cup series ever. Do my Canes tied up.
1: I'm looking at your hat. I feel like that's a sign. I'm going to believe in it. I'm still mad that they have VGK on the scoreboard. I can't get behind that.
2: They also, that color is ugly.
1: Yeah.
2: Why? It looks like, what is that yellow?
1: It's like mustardy.
2: It's like mustard, like stale mustard yellow. Why'd they pick that?
1: I don't know. But just like the NBA finals, it's been so fun to watch. I want it to go as long as possible. So I'm picking your Canes.
2: I'm going to pick the Canes with my heart, not my head. What about you, Shane?
3: If the Canes can stay out of their own way, that's how they lost the last game, off their own player. So I think they win tonight.
2: Why would you pick that color?
1: I don't know. Hope you get them, though.
4: Stands out.
2: Yeah, well, a lot of things stand out.
4: It's like my facts.
3: Like oil wrestling.
2: You're mad at Madison.
3: Like I am. DK's body stands out to me.
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17: ABC News, I'm Sherry Preston. A U.S. Navy drone boat rescued two American pilots after their Apache helicopter went down near the coast of Oman. The 24-foot unmanned boat was able to locate the two crew members who had spent 2 hours in the water and bring them ashore.
18: We do not know whether this helicopter was shot down or whether this was mechanical difficulty, but these Apache helicopters have been aggressively patrolling the Strait of Hormuz looking for Iranian small boats. This comes in a part of a very high tension, and it has gone back down again in the last few days.
17: ABC Chief Global Affairs Correspondent Martha Raddatz. President Trump says he thinks a peace deal is close in Iran. Today is Election Day in a handful of states. Lots of attention on the main Democratic Senate race, where Graham Plattner, who's been in the headlines recently, hopes to unseat Susan Collins in November. In California, reality star Spencer Pratt will not compete against Los Angeles Mayor incumbent Karen Bass this fall. This is ABC News.
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6: From the Fork Broadcasting News Desk, I'm Austin Armstrong. A Russell County man has been found guilty in connection with a 2023 homicide investigation. Following a four-day trial in Russell County Circuit Court, a jury on June 5th found 21-year-old Lee Maynard of Russell Springs guilty of murder and tampering with physical evidence. The jury recommended a sentence of life in prison with the possibility of parole for the murder conviction, along with 3 years for tampering charges. Jurors also recommended that the sentence run consecutively. Final sentencing is scheduled for July. The charges stem from an April 2023 death on Fox Lane in Jamestown. Kentucky State Police say the investigation determined that Lee had gone to the residence of his half-brother, Charles Maynard, when the altercation occurred that resulted in Charles' death. The investigation is being led by Kentucky State Police Detective Zach Scott. In other news, a Columbia man has been arrested on firearms-related charges.
0: The Adair County Sheriff's Office says deputies responded Friday to a residence on Edmonton Road to assist probation and parole officers during a home visit. During the investigation, Deputy Emily Wall arrested 45-year-old Nathan Chandler of Columbia. Chandler was charged with persistent felony possession of a firearm, possession of a handgun by a convicted felon. And the Greene County Board of Education has announced two upcoming meetings this week. A special called meeting will be held on Wednesday, June 10th at 4:30 p.m. Central Time at the Greene County Board of Education office. The board's regular monthly meeting is scheduled for Thursday, June 11th at 5:30 p.m. Central Time, also at the Greene County Board of Education. Both meetings are open to the public. For more details on stories like these and more, be sure to check out our websites, myq104.com, kcountry1057.com, and wtcoradio.com.
16: 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Always keeping you weather aware.
1: Here's your Rock weather update. A flood watch remains in effect. Thunderstorms likely this afternoon, otherwise overcast skies. Daytime highs approaching 80. Southwesterly winds 8 to 15 miles an hour. Chance of thunderstorms tonight, lows around 70. Cloudy skies expected. Cloudy skies expected tomorrow. Chance for storms. High temperatures reach up to 87. That's your local forecast update. I'm meteorologist Ray Miller from the Rock Weather Center. Right now, 72.
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0: 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How about Ozzy? 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

0: Grand Funk Railroad there. I'm Kara. I think it'd be some kind of wonderful if my contractor would actually start in my kitchen. I know, first world problems. And I don't really have the money either. I just want a new kitchen. You know, I've always said I wanted a boyfriend with a boat. Maybe I should date a contractor.
1: 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Prizes will not be mailed or delivered. Any winner under the age of 18 must be accompanied by a parent or legal guardian. No trade or cash equivalent will be awarded for any contest prize. Any person or persons found to be in violation of these contest rules before, during, or after the respective contest or giveaway will be disqualified and will not be eligible for future contests or giveaways.
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3: Here's your Rock weather update. A flood watch remains in effect. Thunderstorms likely this afternoon, otherwise overcast skies. Daytime highs approaching 80. Southwesterly winds 8 to 15 miles an hour. Chance of thunderstorms tonight, lows around 70. Cloudy skies expected. Cloudy skies expected tomorrow. Chance for storms. High temperatures reach up to 87. That's your local forecast update. I'm meteorologist Ray Miller from the Rock Weather Center. Currently 73.
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0: swing, baby. There is Steve Miller. Next up, U2. And that's only the beginning. A big set is on the way.
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1: ABC News, I'm Wayne Cabot. Jeffrey Epstein's executive assistant ignored reporters as she arrived today for a congressional hearing on what she knew. Leslie Groff was an assistant for 18 years. Oversight Chairman James Comer says she has information very valuable to the investigation. Her name appears more than 150,000 times in the Epstein files.
2: Through her attorneys, Groff has denied any knowledge of or participation in Epstein's crimes. The House Oversight Committee also plans to interview Bill Gates later this week.
1: ABC's Peter Haralambos. We will know after today's voting if people in Maine can overcome concerns about Democratic Senate candidate Graham Platner.
3: The New York Times reported several former girlfriends described what they called unsettling behavior. Platner has strongly denied any violence.
1: ABC's Avery Harper. Realtors are getting busy again. Previously occupied homes are selling at their fastest pace since December. This is ABC News.
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11: Here's your Rock weather update. A flood watch remains in effect. Thunderstorms likely this afternoon, otherwise overcast skies. Daytime highs approaching 80. Southwesterly winds 8 to 15 miles an hour. Chance of thunderstorms tonight, lows around 70. Cloudy skies expected. Cloudy skies expected tomorrow. Chance for storms. High temperatures reach up to 87. That's your local forecast update. I'm meteorologist Ray Miller from the Rock Weather Center. Right now, it's 75 degrees.
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The National Weather Service in Louisville has issued a severe thunderstorm warning for Central Greene County in Central Kentucky, Taylor County in Central Kentucky, until 1:45 p.m. Eastern Daylight Time, or 12:45 p.m. Central Daylight Time. At 1:15 p.m. Eastern Daylight Time, or 12:15 p.m. Central Daylight Time, a severe thunderstorm was located near Campbellsville, moving southeast at 25 miles per hour. Expected hazards include 60 miles per hour wind gusts. This is a radar-indicated threat. The following impacts are expected. Expect damage to roofs, siding, and trees. Locations impacted include Campbellsville, Arista, South Campbellsville, Romini, Wrights, White Rose, Lilyville, Acton, Whitewood, and Hatcher. For your protection, move to an interior room on the lowest floor of a building.

0: I would let you make dinner tonight. I'll tell you that. There's Eddie Money, John Mellencamp before that with Jack and Diane. I guess dinner is chili dogs. Ooh, that sounds good.
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2: 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Oh, high, deep, left field. There it goes. A three-run go-ahead blast for A. Eugenio Suarez.
3: They're waving around Friedel. Up throwing Anthony. Throw to the plate, not in time. And the Reds walk it off at 11, 6-5.
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3: Here's your Rock weather update. A flood watch remains in effect. Thunderstorms likely this afternoon, otherwise overcast skies. Daytime highs approaching 80. Southwesterly winds 8 to 15 miles an hour. Chance of thunderstorms tonight, lows around 70. Cloudy skies expected. Cloudy skies expected tomorrow. Chance for storms. High temperatures reach up to 87. That's your local forecast update. I'm meteorologist Ray Miller from the Rock Weather Center. Right now, it's 75 degrees.
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0: Okay, apparently people are getting surgery to fix their, and I quote, Ozempic earlobes. 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I hope people are focusing on my earlobes. 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
1: This is a special report from ABC News. I'm Wayne Cabot. President Trump says the U.S. must respond after the downing today of a U.S. Army attack helicopter near the Strait of Hormuz, the president blaming Iran. The crew of two survived, saved by the first use of a drone ship. Quoting President Trump, the United States must, out of necessity, respond to this attack. At the White House, ABC's Karen Travers.
2: When you look back over the last week at some of the comments the president has made about his red line for starting major combat against Iran again, it has shifted. We saw him say last week it would be deaths of U.S. service members, which, of course, did not happen here. And then over the weekend, the president said that if he didn't think he could make a deal or if it wasn't coming together quickly enough, then he would consider restarting those major strikes. Now, the president, though, at the same time, has also sounded very hesitant to go back down that route.
1: This is ABC News.
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6: Here's your Rock weather update. A flood watch remains in effect. Thunderstorms likely this afternoon, otherwise overcast skies. Daytime highs approaching 80. Southwesterly winds 8 to 15 miles an hour. Chance of thunderstorms tonight, lows around 70. Cloudy skies expected. Cloudy skies expected tomorrow. Chance for storms. High temperatures reach up to 87. That's your local forecast update. I'm meteorologist Ray Miller from the Rock Weather Center. Right now, it's 68 degrees.
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0: There's the Eagles right there. Also, we heard Rush in that set. I am telling you, I am just so excited to see them on stage. The drummer making the debut last night in the North American leg of their tour and impressing everybody. I didn't see one bad word about it, which makes me so happy.
1: Go give this to Daddy.
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1: 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Prizes will not be mailed or delivered. Any winner under the age of 18 must be accompanied by a parent or legal guardian. No trade or cash equivalent will be awarded for any contest prize. Any person or persons found to be in violation of these contest rules before, during, or after the respective contest or giveaway will be disqualified and will not be eligible for future contests or giveaways.
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3: Here's your Rock weather update. A flood watch remains in effect. Thunderstorms likely this afternoon, otherwise overcast skies. Daytime highs approaching 80. Southwesterly winds 8 to 15 miles an hour. Chance of thunderstorms tonight, lows around 70. Cloudy skies expected. Cloudy skies expected tomorrow. Chance for storms. High temperatures reach up to 87. That's your local forecast update. I'm meteorologist Ray Miller from The Rock Weather Center. Right now, 70.
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0: Yeah, my birthday's on Friday. You want to get me some jewelry? I'm good with that. I'm Kara, and I've got a big set next for you. Why am I giving you the gift of music? I should be getting whatever. I guess we both benefit with Ozzy and a big set next.
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1: This is a special report from ABC News. I'm Wayne Cabot. Hours after the downing of an Army helicopter, President Trump is blaming Iran and saying we must respond. ABC's Louis Martinez has learned that it's possible Iran didn't mean to do this.
2: What we have learned from U.S. officials is that a drone was involved. That, in other words, an Iranian drone brought down this Apache helicopter with the crew of two aboard. Now, what we are hearing from one U.S. official is that it is unclear whether there was an intent to actually bring down the drone, because the type of drone that was involved was one that is typically involved in the attacks on shipping in the Strait of Hormuz.
1: Not only was it a drone that took down the chopper, it was a drone that saved the two service members. A Navy autonomous sea drone rescued the crew. It just arrived into the Fifth Fleet in late March. It's the first time that a drone has been used to save U.S. military members. This is ABC News.
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9: Here's your Rock weather update. A flood watch remains in effect. Storms likely this afternoon, otherwise overcast skies. High temperatures reach up to 80. Southwest winds 8 to 15 miles an hour. Overcast skies tonight, chance of thunderstorms. Lows dip down to about 70. Cloudy skies expected tomorrow, chance of thunderstorms. Daytime highs approaching 87. That's your local forecast update. I'm meteorologist Ray Miller from the Rock Weather Center. Right now, it's 73 degrees.
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0: 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And you know, the weather's a pretty big deal around here. 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

0: Taking care of business on the Greg Stone Show. That's what we're doing, folks, with your Rock and Roll Almanac for the 9th of June. Happened on this day back in 72. Bruce Springsteen signed with Columbia Records and started to assemble the E Street Band. In 77, George Harrison divorced Patty Boyd, who would go on to marry his best friend, Eric Clapton. There was a lot of weirdness going on back then. In 78, the Stones released Some Girls. It was the first album with guitarist Ronnie Wood as a full-time member. In 89, the Doobie Brothers reformed after 7 years. And Radiohead released their sixth studio album, Hail to the Thief, on this day in 2003. We got birthdays for you today as well. Les Paul, a guitar pioneer, born on this day in 1915. John Lord, the keyboardist and founding member of Deep Purple, born on this day in 41. Johnny Depp, he plays with Alice Cooper and the Hollywood Vampires, born on this day in 63. And Wesley Scantlin from Puddle of Mud, born on this day in 72. If it's your birthday, that's who you share it with, and that's a quick look at it, folks. Your Rock and Roll Almanac for the 9th of June. What's next? Well, how about the Police and the Chili Peppers? Well, good, because that's what I'm serving.
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3: Here's your Rock weather update. A flood watch remains in effect. Storms likely this afternoon. Otherwise, mainly cloudy skies expected. Daytime highs approaching 78. Winds out of the southwest, 8 to 15 miles an hour. Mainly cloudy skies. Tonight, storms likely. Lows around 72. Chance of thunderstorms tomorrow. High temperatures reach up to 88. A mix of clouds and sun. That's your local forecast update. I'm meteorologist Ray Miller from the Rock Weather Center. Currently 77.
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0: Got that daily haircut on the way, plus the word of the day. Word I had no idea what it meant when I started planning this show this morning. Yeah, a lot of effort goes into this. It may not sound like it. It may sound like I'm just doing it off the cuff, but, you know, sometimes you have to practice spontaneity. We'll get back to the rock here in just a few moments because I got blisters on my fingers.
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1: ABC News, I'm Wayne Cabot. President Trump blames Iran and says he'll respond. After a U.S. Army helicopter was shot down near the Strait of Hormuz this morning, the military says the chopper was downed by an Iranian drone, and the crew were rescued by a U.S. Navy drone ship, the first time an unmanned ship has been used by the U.S. military. ABC's Karen Travers at the White House is working to find out when or how America will answer.
2: The White House hasn't responded to our questions about this, about what he might do now against Iran because of this takedown of the helicopter.
1: Happening now, Maine's primary election, which could shape the Senate. Voters there will decide if they can overlook recent revelations about Democratic frontrunner Graham Platner. Jeffrey Epstein's longtime executive secretary, Leslie Groff, just told the House Oversight Committee in Washington that she was unaware of his crimes. She spent 18 years working for him, calling him a master manipulator. This is ABC News.
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5: From the Fork Broadcasting News Desk, I'm Austin Armstrong. A Russell County man has been found guilty in connection with a 2023 homicide investigation. Following a four-day trial in Russell County Circuit Court, a jury on June 5th found 21-year-old Lee Maynard of Russell Springs guilty of murder and tampering with physical evidence. The jury recommended a sentence of life in prison with the possibility of parole for the murder conviction, along with 3 years for tampering charges. Jurors also recommended that the sentence run consecutively. Final sentencing is scheduled for July. The charges stem from an April 2023 death on Fox Lane in Jamestown. Kentucky State Police say the investigation determined that Lee had gone to the residence of his half-brother, Charles Maynard, when the altercation occurred that resulted in Charles's death. The investigation is being led by Kentucky State Police Detective Zach Scott. In other news, a Columbia man has been arrested on firearms-related charges. The Adair County Sheriff's Office says deputies responded Friday to a residence on Edmonton Road to assist probation and parole officers during a home visit. During the investigation, Deputy Emily Wall arrested 45-year-old Nathan Chandler of Columbia. Chandler was charged with persistent felony possession of a firearm, possession of a handgun by a convicted felon. And the Greene County Board of Education has announced two upcoming meetings this week. A special called meeting will be held on Wednesday, June 10th at 4:30 p.m. Central Time at the Greene County Board of Education office. The board's regular monthly meeting is scheduled for Thursday, June 11th at 5:30 p.m. Central Time, also at the Greene County Board of Education. Both meetings are open to the public. For more details on stories like these and more, be sure to check out our websites, myq104.com, kcountry1057.com, and wtcoradio.com.
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7: Here's your Rock weather update. A flood watch remains in effect. Storms likely this afternoon. Otherwise, mainly cloudy skies expected. Daytime highs approaching 78. Winds out of the southwest, 8 to 15 miles an hour. Mainly cloudy skies. Tonight, storms likely. Lows around 72. Chance thunderstorms tomorrow. High temperatures reach up to 88. A mix of clouds and sun. That's your local forecast update. I'm meteorologist Ray Miller from the Rock Weather Center. Currently 81.
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0: Off their worldwide acclaimed 1986 release, Final Countdown, There's Europe, and Carrie, a number three hit in the States back in 1987. It's the Daily Haircut busting out those memories for you today, hon. Did you go back in time? You want to go back in time with a song that means a lot to you for the Daily Haircut? I'm talking about the haircut, not just classic rock. It's got to be the hair metal genre. That's what we're doing here, okay? So choose something from the hair metal genre and hit me up on my Facebook page, Stony Boy Radio.
1: 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Prizes will not be mailed or delivered. Any winner under the age of 18 must be accompanied by a parent or legal guardian. No trade or cash equivalent will be awarded for any contest prize. Any person or persons found to be in violation of these contest rules before, during, or after the respective contest or giveaway will be disqualified and will not be eligible for future contests or giveaways.
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3: Here's your Rock weather update. A flood watch remains in effect. Storms likely this afternoon. Otherwise, mainly cloudy skies expected. Daytime highs approaching 78. Winds out of the southwest, 8 to 15 miles an hour. Mainly cloudy skies. Tonight, storms likely. Lows around 72. Chance of thunderstorms tomorrow. High temperatures reach up to 88. A mix of clouds and sun. That's your local forecast update. I'm meteorologist Ray Miller from the Rock Weather Center. Currently 81.
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1: Deleterious.
0: 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It's an adjective.
1: Deleterious.
0: And I thought, wow, I could make a Metallica song out of that. Deleterious. Well, let's find out what it means, and I'll try to use it in a sentence. That's all coming up next here on the Greg Stone Show.
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1: ABC News, I'm Wayne Cabot. President Trump says out of necessity, the U.S. must respond to the downing of a U.S. Army Apache helicopter this morning. He blames Iran. From the White House, ABC's Karen Travers.
2: He does not get specific in his social media post, and the White House hasn't responded to our questions about this, about what he might do now.
1: The two crew were rescued near the Strait of Hormuz. Iran says the best way for foreign forces near the strait to reduce their risk is for them to leave. None of this seems to be worrying the oil markets. Crude fell another 3%. The Dow and S&P were flat today. NASDAQ down 1%. A $70 billion immigration bill passes a key vote in Congress after a brief revolt from hardliners. The verdict guilty for a young Texas man, Carmelo Anthony, who claimed he acted in self-defense when he fatally stabbed 17-year-old Austin Metcalf during a high school track meet. He now faces up to life in prison. This is ABC News.
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9: From the Fork Broadcasting News Desk, I'm Austin Armstrong. A Russell County man has been found guilty in connection with a 2023 homicide investigation. Following a four-day trial in Russell County Circuit Court, a jury on June 5th found 21-year-old Lee Maynard of Russell Springs guilty of murder and tampering with physical evidence. The jury recommended a sentence of life in prison with the possibility of parole for the murder conviction, along with 3 years for tampering charges. Jurors also recommended that the sentence run consecutively. Final sentencing is scheduled for July. The charges stem from an April 2023 death on Fox Lane in Jamestown. Kentucky State Police say the investigation determined that Lee had gone to the residence of his half-brother, Charles Maynard, when the altercation occurred that resulted in Charles' death. The investigation is being led by Kentucky State Police Detective Zach Scott. In other news, a Columbia man has been arrested on firearms-related charges. The Adair County Sheriff's Office says deputies responded Friday to a residence on Edmonton Road to assist probation and parole officers during a home visit. During the investigation, Deputy Emily Wall arrested 45-year-old Nathan Chandler of Columbia. Chandler was charged with persistent felony possession of a firearm, possession of a handgun by a convicted felon. And the Greene County Board of Education has announced two upcoming meetings this week. A special called meeting will be held on Wednesday, June 10th at 4:30 p.m. Central Time at the Greene County Board of Education office. The board's regular monthly meeting is scheduled for Thursday, June 11th at 5:30 p.m. Central Time, also at the Greene County Board of Education. Both meetings are open to the public. For more details on stories like these and more, be sure to check out our websites, myq104.com, kcountry1057.com, and wtcoradio.com.
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11: Here's your Rock weather update. A flood watch remains in effect. Thunderstorms likely this afternoon. Otherwise, mainly cloudy skies expected. Daytime highs approaching 82. Southwest winds 8 to 15 miles an hour. Mainly cloudy skies expected tonight. Thunderstorms likely. Lows level off around 72. A blend of clouds and sun. Tomorrow, chance of thunderstorms, 88. That's your local forecast update. I'm meteorologist Ray Miller from the Rock Weather Center. Currently, 84.
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0: You know, that song is like super filthy. Think about it. Okay. No, I'm not going to tell you the title. I just want you to think about it. It's Craig Stone. Good afternoon. Hey, we've got Funny on the way. Oh, that's right. Today is the 9th of June. It's almost time for Funny Time. And bringing out the funny today, Shang Wang is back talking about taking a shower. Yeah, you won't want to miss it.
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0: some BOC on this afternoon soundtrack, a Tuesday soundtrack. I know it's kind of early in the week for a soundtrack, but not really. Think about it, because you're a superhero, and every good superhero, that's right, needs a soundtrack. Let's see if we can put a superhero smile on that face. Here's Shang Wang on Taking a Shower.
1: Sometimes I try to be brave when I take a shower. 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And then with your own hand, blast yourself. 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Don't block. Just be brave. When the ghosts see you do that, they get scared. 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And they leave. And when you feel that spirit start to dissipate, you go, boo.
0: Shang Wang this afternoon. That is our shot of funny. What do I have in store for you? Cheap Trick and some Aussie.
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4: Here's your Rock weather update. A flood watch remains in effect. Thunderstorms likely this afternoon. Otherwise, mainly cloudy skies expected. Daytime highs approaching 82. Southwest winds 8 to 15 miles an hour. Mainly cloudy skies expected tonight. Thunderstorms likely. Lows level off around 72. A blend of clouds and sun tomorrow. Chance of thunderstorms 88. That's your local forecast update. I'm meteorologist Ray Miller from the Rock Weather Center. Currently 84.
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1: This is a special report from ABC News. I'm Wayne Cabot. The U.S. now launching strikes against Iran. U.S. Central Command saying that American forces began the strikes against Iran at 5 p.m. Eastern at the Commander-in-Chief's direction. CENTCOM says the attacks are a proportional response to unjustified Iranian aggression. President Trump accusing Iran of shooting down a U.S. Army Apache helicopter near the Strait of Hormuz this morning. The president saying he will respond to the attack, and that's what's happening now. Service members on the helicopter were rescued by a drone, says ABC's Louis Martinez.
2: All of this happened during nighttime. In the middle of the night, around 4 in the morning local time, as this helicopter, normally accompanied by another helicopter, would have been operating together. And then we know that this bullet drone was able to pluck them out of the water.
1: Iran says the best way for foreign forces near the strait to reduce the risk is for them to leave. This is ABC News.
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9: Here's your Rock weather update. A flood watch continues. Mainly cloudy skies expected tonight with thunderstorms likely. Lows dip down to about 72. Southwest winds 5 to 10 miles an hour. Chance of thunderstorms tomorrow. High temperatures reach up to 88. Sunshine mixed with clouds at times. 73 tomorrow night. Clear skies. That's your local forecast update. I'm meteorologist Ray Miller from the Rock Weather Center. Right now, 82.
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0: Stone Cold Fact or a bunch of stony baloney. It's where America comes to learn. 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I got your answer coming up. 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

0: Doobie Brothers reformed on this day in 89 after a 7-year hiatus and rocking down the highway. You're listening to the Greg Stone Show as we wrap it up. Stone cold fact or a bunch of stony baloney that the Earth's inner core temperature is hotter than the surface of the sun. That is a stone cold fact. Now, it just depends, I guess, on how and when you take the Earth's core temperature. It ranges from 9,800 degrees to 10,800 degrees Fahrenheit. And the surface of the sun, 10,000 degrees Fahrenheit. Ouch. That's hot. You learn something new every day on this program.
1: 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Participants can only win one contest prize per person every 30 days, Monday through Friday, excluding holidays within 30 days, or the prize will be forfeited. Prizes will not be mailed or delivered. Any winner under the age of 18 must be accompanied by a parent or legal guardian. No trade or cash equivalent will be awarded for any contest prize. Any person or persons found to be in violation of these contest rules before, during, or after the respective contest or giveaway will be disqualified and will not be eligible for future contests or giveaways.
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3: Here's your Rock weather update. A flood watch continues. Mainly cloudy skies expected tonight with thunderstorms likely. Lows dip down to about 72. Southwest winds 5 to 10 miles an hour. Chance of thunderstorms tomorrow. High temperatures reach up to 88. Sunshine mixed with clouds at times. 73 tomorrow night. Clear skies. That's your local forecast update. I'm meteorologist Ray Miller from the Rock Weather Center. Right now, 82.
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0: Getting some love from Pink Floyd on this Tuesday. We'll be heading to Northern California. Meet these road ragers in the neighborhood. That's coming up next hour. Plus, along the way, Motley Crue will make an appearance. We'll hear from Van Halen, and it's all next on The Greg Stone Show.
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1: This is a special report from ABC News. I'm Wayne Cabot. Explosions are reported in Iran as the U.S. retaliates for a drone attack that forced down a U.S. Apache helicopter near the Strait of Hormuz this morning in the waters off Oman. President Trump saying a short time ago, "I believe the response should be very strong, very powerful, and that's what this one is." The crew of the Apache was not hurt, but the attack raises the stakes, says ABC News military consultant Mick Mulroy.
2: It appears that this was a hostile act that took down the Apache helicopter, and I don't know if this was directly tied to it, but probably was, that the U.S. military had to respond. So this has become a commonplace.
1: And just now, Iran says it will respond to the U.S. strikes. Iranian state media reporting explosions on an Iranian island in the Strait of Hormuz. Its foreign minister saying the best way for foreign forces near the strait to reduce their risk is for them to leave. This is ABC News.
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9: Here's your Rock weather update. A flood watch continues. Mainly cloudy skies expected tonight with thunderstorms likely. Lows dip down to about 72. Southwest winds 5 to 10 miles an hour. Chance of thunderstorms tomorrow. High temperatures reach up to 88. Sunshine mixed with clouds at times. 73 tomorrow night. Clear skies. That's your local forecast update. I'm meteorologist Ray Miller from the Rock Weather Center. Currently 77.
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0: San Antonio hangs on and beat the Knicks. Knicks still up in that series, 2-1. That's the NBA Finals, folks. Game 4 tomorrow in New York City. Vegas up on the Hurricanes, 2-1. Game 4 tonight, that's in Vegas. And I think the World Cup starts Thursday. Team USA will start their pool play on Friday versus Paraguay. I know you're interested. It's Greg Stone. We'll get back to it. I got music from Toto and Van Halen.
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3: Here's your Rock weather update. A flood watch continues. Mainly cloudy skies expected tonight with thunderstorms likely. Lows dip down to about 72. Southwest winds 5 to 10 miles an hour. Chance of thunderstorms tomorrow. High temperatures reach up to 88. Sunshine mixed with clouds at times. 73 tomorrow night. Clear skies. That's your local forecast update. I'm meteorologist Ray Miller from the Rock Weather Center. Currently 77.
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0: That is such a great Van Hagar track. Best of Both Worlds on The Greg Stone Show. Wrapping up my portion of your Tuesday. Thanks for having us in your speakers, and we'll be back tomorrow. Same stony time, same stony place.
1: This is not headline news. Ariana Grande launched her first tour since 2019. Many fans had obstructed view seats, with difficulty seeing her behind the microphone stand. In Arizona, a baby coyote covered head-to-toe in cactus spines was rescued, rehabilitated, and returned to nature, where it will be free to continue stalking people's backyards for small dogs. In eastern Arizona, a lake known for record-breaking catches is now off-limits after officials say virtually every fish in it has died. Well, no wonder why they weren't biting, said a guy named Skeeter. And a study shows bumblebees have the ability to carry out spontaneous problem solving. Oh, great. If AI doesn't take our jobs, bees will. This is not headline news.
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1: ABC News, I'm Dave Packer. Retaliation. The U.S. striking Iran after the downing of an American helicopter near the Strait of Hormuz, calling the strike self-defense. President Trump had vowed that the U.S. must respond, risking the fragile ceasefire. ABC News contributor and former Defense Department official Mick Mulroy.
2: You have to have deterrence, and deterrence, especially in this context, requires a military response. It'll have to be up to the Iran whether they will retaliate and escalate this even further.
1: The House today passing the $70 billion immigration enforcement bill. The measure funds immigration, customs, and border protection for the remainder of President Trump's term. And that bill now heads to the president's desk, where he's expected to sign it. A Texas teenager has been convicted of murder following a deadly stabbing at a high school track meet. Carmelo Anthony now faces between 5 and 99 years in prison. The jury found him guilty in the murder of 17-year-old Austin Metcalf. This is ABC News.
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8: Here's your Rock weather update. A flood watch continues until noon tomorrow. Mainly cloudy skies expected tonight with thunderstorms likely. Lows level off around 72. Winds out of the southwest, 5 to 10 miles an hour. Chance for storms tomorrow. Highs level off around 88. Sunshine mixed with clouds at times. Clear skies tomorrow night. Lows dip down to about 73. That's your local forecast update. I'm meteorologist Ray Miller from the Rock Weather Center. Currently, it's 75 degrees.
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